We're going to start the show with a little Dream. Aerosmith on a Friday night. It's great to be along with you. Weekend is fun. Here it's Tim Jeffries rocking you with Rush.

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0: 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George Thorogood, I kind of feel sorry for him, you know? Alone, drinking on a Friday night. At least he could go down to the pub where you have a bourbon, a scotch, and a beer. It's Tim Jeffries. The Coalition of Neighborhood Organizations is having a Decatur meeting. They do that on the third Tuesday of every month from 5:30 to 6:30. That means next meeting will be August 18th in the Madden Auditorium at the Decatur Public Library. 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Information, you'll find it on the community calendar, DecaturRadio.com.
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2: From the 106.7 The Fox Weather Center. Saturday will be mostly cloudy with isolated showers and a high near 82. Rain chances are 20%. Winds stay light from the south. Saturday night turns partly cloudy near 69. Sunday will be mostly sunny, hotter, with a high near 91 and heat index near 101. For the latest news, weather, and community info, visit DecaturRadio.com.
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0: ELO, don't bring me down. It's Jim Jefferies. You know, Wednesday was 1 year anniversary of the passing of Ozzy. We had a pretty good tribute on this radio station for that. And how about we just continue with some very early Ozzy, kind of a last minute idea for their second album. Ended up being the title track. It's coming up next.
1: Traffic alert. William Charles Construction will be working on a manhole replacement on 27th Street, weather permitting. This work will cause the closure of the outside southbound lane on 27th Street between Cardinal Drive and Dividend Drive, beginning Wednesday, July 15th until Thursday, July 23rd. Motorists should slow down, use extreme caution, and are encouraged to seek an alternate route around the work zone.
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11: Good evening, Central Illinois, and welcome to the weekend, by the way. I'm Chief Meteorologist Jim Kosick. Oh, that humidity is slowly trickling back in across the area. It's under a rather cloudy sky tonight. That we'll pick up an occasional shower. It's no big deal. Low temperature is 64 degrees. Now, again, no soaker on Saturday, but it'll be cloudy to start the day. Shower or thundershower in a few neighborhoods through the midday, early afternoon. Then it finally ends out on a partly sunny note with a late day high of 82. And I'm meteorologist Jim Kosick.
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0: band that has done hours and hours of research on that song. Girls, girls, girls. It's Tim Jeffries. Hey, you ready for another long set? I know I am. It's Friday night. Let's keep it rocking. Red Riders on the way next.
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10: Fox News, I'm Carmen Roberts. No decision yet, but President Trump says the U.S. military is ready to go all out against Iran.
11: You can just keep doing exactly what we're doing and take them apart piece by piece. We can do it in a more rapid fashion, which we might do, or we can negotiate with them, which we're also doing right now. I mean, as we speak, we're talking to them.
10: The president told reporters Iran is not ready to make a deal. A group of small businesses sues over the just-imposed Trump tariffs on 60 countries. Fox Business's Edward Lawrence says the tariffs are aimed at countries allegedly using forced labor.
12: Multiple administrations have long tracked the use of forced labor in countries across the globe. It's well documented.
10: And Paramount Skydance agrees to freeze its merger with Warner Brothers Discovery until at least next June due to pending litigation. 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

everybody had to pay and pay. A hustle here and a hustle there. New York City is the place where they said, hey babe, take a walk on the wild

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They said, hey, sugar, take a walk on the wild side. I said, hey, babe, take a walk on the wild side.

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I said, hey babe, take a walk on the wild side. I said, hey honey,

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0: It's the police. Speaking of red lights, a man using a wheelchair was struggling to get across six lanes of traffic in Arkansas when a man came to help in an unexpected way. Jumped into action from a red Jeep, waiting at the same light. His name is Christopher Hellenthal. He was still garbed in his Spider-Man costume from a superhero-themed event at a trampoline park where he works when he spotted the person in traffic, ran out to help, declaring, "I got you." So a guy in a Spider-Man suit helped the man in the wheelchair across the street at the red light. It was all captured by a street security camera from the city of Jonesboro. And, of course, they shared that on social media.
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4: From the 106.7 The Fox Weather Center, isolated showers are possible Saturday, with mostly cloudy skies and a high near 82. Saturday night will be partly cloudy, with a low near 69. Sunday will be mostly sunny, high near 91, and heat index near 101. Sunday night will be partly cloudy, low near 73. 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
6: Good evening, Central Illinois, and welcome to the weekend, by the way. I'm Chief Meteorologist Jim Kosick. Oh, that humidity is slowly trickling back in across the area. It's under a rather cloudy sky tonight that we'll pick up an occasional shower. It's no big deal. Low temperature is 64 degrees. Now, again, no soaker on Saturday, but it'll be cloudy to start the day. Shower or thunder shower in a few neighborhoods through the midday, early afternoon. Then it finally ends out on a partly sunny note with a late day high of 82. And I'm Meteorologist Jim Kosick.
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0: Godzilla!
1: You know, there's 38 Godzilla movies. Actually, only 33 if you just count the ones produced by the Japanese company Toho. But I always wonder, did Blue Oyster Cult know way back when they recorded that song, that even today, 2026, we're awaiting a brand new Godzilla movie, the follow-up to Godzilla Minus One. Stand by, we got Pearl Jam on the way next.
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6: Hi, I'm Jerry Hinkle, and here's your local tidbit. 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The building originally served as a transfer point for Decatur's electric streetcar system. Originally located on Lincoln Square, the intersection of North and South Main and East and West Main Streets, and after the streetcar ceased operations in the 1950s, the Transfer House was reduced to a bus terminal. It was moved in 1962 to its current location, and it's listed on the National Register of Historic Places. And that's your local tidbit.
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1: One, two, three.

0: Jefferson Starship and Jane, and I'm Tim. Long set on the way with some AC/DC, some Journey too. Hey, a Florida pastor is suing OpenAI, claiming that ChatGPT gave him extremely dangerous medical advice. His name is Scott Winters. He turned to ChatGPT to explain his dizzy spells, and the chat box stopped recommending him see a doctor. Instead, told him his symptoms were not something dangerous. He spent weeks stuck in a recliner before he was hospitalized with life-threatening pulmonary embolism. So now, here comes the questions. The AI people are saying, hey, chatbot's not intended for diagnosis treatment, but we do take health-related safety seriously. On the other hand, AI is increasingly standing in for medical advice for more and more people, especially for people who can't easily see a doctor, perhaps can't afford a doctor. And in the cases of those, it raises real questions about who's liable when the advice goes wrong. Welcome to the real world, the new world of AI. In the zone,
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5: From the 106.7 The Fox Weather Center, Saturday brings mostly cloudy skies with isolated showers early, a high near 82, and south wind at 3 to 7 miles per hour. Partly cloudy conditions follow. Sunday is mostly sunny and hotter, with a high near 91 and the heat index near 101. Lows range from 69 to 73. 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
3: 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Detectives are currently investigating a theft that occurred during the early morning hours of June 29, 2026 at St. Patrick's Catholic Church. Several large copper downspouts were removed from the exterior of the building overnight. This incident is one of several similar copper thefts reported in the area. Surveillance video shows a possible suspect described as a white male wearing dark clothing and riding a bicycle. Photos of the possible suspect are available on the Crime Stoppers website. 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
11: Good evening, Central Illinois, and welcome to the weekend, by the way. I'm Chief Meteorologist Jim Kosick. Oh, that humidity is slowly trickling back in across the area. It's under a rather cloudy sky tonight that we'll pick up an occasional shower. It's no big deal. Low temperature is 64 degrees. Now, again, no soaker on Saturday, but it'll be cloudy to start the day. Shower or thundershower in a few neighborhoods through the midday, early afternoon. Then it finally ends out on a partly sunny note with a late day high of 82. And I'm meteorologist Jim Kosick.
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0: Good song on a Friday night, looking for a little tush. It's ZZ Top, some Night Ranger on the way, some Santana too. It's Tim Jeffries. Thousands of drivers in Pickaway County, Ohio, faced major delays Wednesday after a truck hauling pickles crashed on State Route 316 in Darbyville, spilling its load across the roadway. The crash left hundreds of jars of pickles scattered on the road, forcing the area to close for several hours while crews worked to clean up the mess. What do you call a pickle that's got run over on the road? Road dill. It's just like the pickle who walked into a casino and sat down at the table and said, "Dill me in." Anyway, the truck driver was not hurt.
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5: From the 106.7 The Fox Weather Center, Saturday will be mostly cloudy with isolated showers before 1, a high near 82, and south wind 3 to 7 miles per hour. Sunday will be mostly sunny, with a high near 91 and heat index values up to 101. 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

0: Carlos Santana. Cover song by the great band leader, Tito Puentes. When you think about it, that does sound a lot like Latin jazz or Cuban jazz. Oye, ¿cómo va? Guns N' Roses kicking off another long set for you next.
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7: Good evening, Central Illinois, and welcome to the weekend, by the way. I'm Chief Meteorologist Jim Kosick. Oh, that humidity is slowly trickling back in across the area. It's under a rather cloudy sky tonight. That we'll pick up an occasional shower. It's no big deal. Low temperature is 64 degrees. Now, again, no soaker on Saturday, but it'll be cloudy to start the day. Shower or thunder shower in a few neighborhoods through the midday, early afternoon. Then it finally ends out on a partly sunny note with a late day high of 82. And I'm meteorologist Jim Kosick.
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0: Hey, it's Stevie Ray Vaughan, Caught in a Crossfire. It's Tim Jeffries, and it's time for me to head on out, but not before I get a couple more songs on, and I invite you to join me again tomorrow night. We'll do it again on a Saturday. Hope you can join me then.
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0: Right on, Boston. You got to be feeling satisfied on your weekend headspace with Mud. It's all good in your summertime fun. Come on, you can't beat it. It's a great time of year for sure. So go and enjoy and rock on. Jimmy is coming up. Author on Tom Petty and Rat, they're next.
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8: From the 1067, the Fox Weather Center, Saturday brings mostly cloudy skies with isolated showers before 1, a high near 82, and south winds up to 7 miles per hour. The low will be near 69. Sunday will be mostly sunny with a high near 91 and heat index values up to 101. 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

0: Yeah, Jimmy and the Foxy Lady with Mud Rat in that set going round and round again. Your NASCAR classic or a conversation classic. Look, I don't want to go round and round about this again. Either way, it's a tremendous tune, right? Hey, AC/DC, they're coming up. Author on Foreigner and Alice in Chains, they're next.
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8: Good evening, Central Illinois, and welcome to the weekend, by the way. I'm Chief Meteorologist Jim Kosick. Oh, that humidity is slowly trickling back in across the area. It's under a rather cloudy sky tonight. That we'll pick up an occasional shower. It's no big deal. Low temperature is 64 degrees. Now, again, no soaker on Saturday, but it'll be cloudy to start the day. Shower or thundershower in a few neighborhoods through the midday, early afternoon. Then it finally ends out on a partly sunny note with a late day high of 82. And I'm meteorologist Jim Kosick.
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0: Double Vision, Foreigner with Mutt, Foreigner rocking a tour with the legendary Lynyrd Skynyrd. Two legendary bands, one amazing tour. The Double Trouble Double Vision Tour is on. How about the name of that tour? And how about that pairing? Very cool. Donny Iris is coming up. I'll throw on Nirvana and AC/DC. They're on deck too.
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3: Hi, I'm Jerry Hinkle, and here's your local tidbit. Founded in 1829 along the Sangamon River, Decatur, Illinois is known as the Soy City and a major industrial hub with deep ties to Abraham Lincoln, who made his first Illinois home here. It is famous as the birthplace of the NFL's Chicago Bears, the first home of the Grand Army of the Republic, and a central location for agricultural processing. The city is named after Stephen Decatur, a famous naval hero from the War of 1812. And that's your local tidbit from Cromwell Media.
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8: The Decatur Police Department is requesting the public's assistance in solving this week's Crime of the Week. Detectives are currently investigating a theft that occurred during the early morning hours of June 29th, 2026 at St. Patrick's Catholic Church. Several large copper downspouts were removed from the exterior of the building overnight. This incident is one of several similar copper thefts reported in the area. Surveillance video shows a possible suspect described as a white male wearing dark clothing and riding a bicycle. Photos of the possible suspect are available on the Crime Stoppers website. 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

0: Right on your classic rock geography, and you keep on a rocking me, baby, with Mud the Scorpions in that set doing the Bloody Ooh classic. I can't explain. Scorpions back out on tour. In fact, toward the end of the year at Planet Hollywood, a whole Vegas residency. 60 years of Scorpions greatness. Way to go, Scorps. Hey, Queen, they're coming up. I'll throw on Van Halen, and the Doors are next.
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2: From the 1067, the Fox Weather Center. Saturday brings mostly cloudy skies, a 30% chance of showers, and a high near 82. Winds will be south at 5 to 8 miles per hour. Sunday will be mostly sunny, with a high near 91 and heat index values near 101. For the latest news, weather, and community info, visit dkturradio.com.
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0: Hey, yo, get on your bike and ride. Queen with Mud, the Red Rocker edition of Van Halen in that set in Dreams. Always get the calls. Mud, who do you think's better, David Lee Roth as the lead in Van Halen or the Red Rocker? The answer is both. You needed them both in that band to make that band rock all the way. That is the answer 100%. Hey, Floyd's coming up. I'll throw on Pearl Jam. In the top, they're next.
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3: Good morning and happy weekend, Central Illinois. I'm Chief Meteorologist Jim Kosek. It is a bit more humid early this morning compared to of late. Rather cloudy, a stray shower, 64 degrees by daybreak, going to 82 late in the afternoon on Saturday. That's because we'll still kickstart the day with a lot of clouds, a spotty shower or thunder shower through the lunch hour before it eventually turns out partly sunny. But if you're going to be out and about, once again, mostly rain-free and sweaty for sure. I'm Jim Kosek.
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0: You know it, you gotta be a better man. Pearl Jam with Mud, the top in that set. I thank you. You know, they're on their tour and they end each and every night at their shows doing up LaGrange. But I thank you would be cool, but they may not want to do that because it's maybe too cliche to do I thank you at the end. What do I know? Hey, the police are coming up. Author on Tesla and Floyd, they're on deck too.
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0: The Who and You Better You Bet with Mutt. Let's zep in that zet. In the good times, the bad times, congratulations to Robert Plant will receive the Americana Music Association's Lifetime Achievement Award mid-September in Nashville, Tennessee. Way to go, Robert Plant. You rock all the way. David Bowie is coming up, author on Bon Jovi and The Clash. They're next.
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5: From the 1067, the Fox Weather Center. Saturday brings a 50% chance of showers, mainly before noon, with mostly cloudy skies and a high near 81. Winds will be from the south at 6 to 8 miles per hour. Sunday turns partly sunny, with a high near 91 and heat index values near 102. For the latest news, weather, and community info, visit dkturradio.com.
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0: Hey, Fame, what's your name? What's your name? What's your name? David Bowie with help of friend John Lennon and Fame with Mud. That's a great tune. We heard from Bon Jovi in that set with the Bad Meds. Well, Bon Jovi bringing great meds, rocking his Forever Tour all over the place. Big stadium shows, rocking like 25 tunes in concert. He changes the set list each and every night. What a show, what a tour. Way to go, Bon Jovi. Skid Row, they're coming up. Author on Rush and Tom Petty is on deck too.
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3: Good morning and happy weekend, Central Illinois. I'm Chief Meteorologist Jim Kosek. It is a bit more humid early this morning compared to of late. Rather cloudy, a stray shower, 64 degrees by daybreak, going to 82 late in the afternoon on Saturday. That's because we'll still kickstart the day with a lot of clouds, a spotty shower or thunder shower through the lunch hour before it eventually turns out partly sunny. But if you're going to be out and about, once again, mostly rain-free and sweaty for sure. I'm Jim Kosek.
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0: Yeah, that's a sweet ride. Your Red Barchetta, Rush with Mud. Now, Rush, you know, they're on their 50-something tour going through the end of April of 2027. How about at one of the shows, they have a Red Barchetta giveaway, the big Red Barchetta giveaway. Everybody who goes to the show has a chance to win one of those. No, that's not going to happen. But one thing is going to happen. It's going to be an amazing show from the legendary Rush. Styx, they're coming up. I'll throw on Metallica, and Tom Petty is on deck too.
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0: Oh, you know it. Rock and roll will never, ever forget. Bob Seger with Mudsticks. And that said, come sail away with Mudsticks in Chicago, rocking a tour together. How about that? Those two bands from Chicago doing up the Windy Cities tour. That sounds like one amazing tour and one great show for sure. Fleetwood Mac is coming up. I'll throw in Aerosmith and Neil Young is next.
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2: From the 106.7, the Fox Weather Center. Saturday has a 50% chance of showers, mainly before noon, with clouds and a high near 81. Winds stay light from the south. Sunday turns partly sunny and warmer, with a high near 91 and heat index values up to 102. For the latest news, weather, and community info, visit dkturradio.com.
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0: Well, now you know that thunder only happens when it's raining. 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
3: Good morning and happy weekend, Central Illinois. I'm Chief Meteorologist Jim Kosek. It is a bit more humid early this morning compared to of late. Rather cloudy, a stray shower, 64 degrees by daybreak, going to 82 late in the afternoon on Saturday. That's because we'll still kickstart the day with a lot of clouds, a spotty shower or thunder shower through the lunch hour before it eventually turns out partly sunny. But if you're going to be out and about, once again, mostly rain-free and sweaty for sure. I'm Jim Kosek.
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0: What a great one from U2's War and Sunday Bloody Sunday with Mud, the BOC, Blue Oyster Cult, and that set, Don't Fear the Reaper. Don't Fear the Reaper now, 99 days away until Halloween 2026. That's when you fear the Reaper, so you do have time to fear the Reaper, you know. Hey, Queen's coming up, author on Green Day, and Cheap Trick, they're on deck too.
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0: Yeah, legendary. Those legendary Toronto Rockers triumphing. You got to fight the good fight. You always got to fight the good fight. You know, they have their whole rockumentary out, but you got to pay for it. And you think, hey, you know, I pay for my streaming service. I don't want to pay for that Rock and Roll Machine rockumentary. Hopefully sometime soon it'll be available for free. Come on, Triumph A. Nazareth. They're coming up. I'll throw on Quiet Riot and the Talking Heads are next.
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2: From the 1067, the Fox Weather Center. Saturday brings a 50% chance of showers, mainly before noon, with clouds and a high near 81. Winds from the south will reach 6 to 8 miles per hour. Sunday will be partly sunny, with a high near 91 and heat index values near 102. For the latest news, weather, and community info, visit dkturradio.com.
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0: Oh my, Nazareth and the hair of the dog. Go enjoy your weekend headspace, but don't enjoy it too much. You don't want to be hair of the dogging it on Monday or Tuesday, or maybe you do, you know, everything in moderation, right? Hey, Lita Ford and Ozzy, they're coming up. Author on Journey and John Mellencamp is on deck too.
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3: Good morning and happy weekend, Central Illinois. I'm Chief Meteorologist Jim Kosek. It is a bit more humid early this morning compared to of late. Rather cloudy, a stray shower, 64 degrees by daybreak, going to 82 late in the afternoon on Saturday. That's because we'll still kickstart the day with a lot of clouds, a spotty shower or thunder shower through the lunch hour before it eventually turns out partly sunny. But if you're going to be out and about, once again, mostly rain-free and sweaty for sure. I'm Jim Kosek.
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0: What a great one from Journey, Stone in Love with Mud, John Mellencamp in that set. Now, Johnny is on his Dancing Words tour going all over the place, only doing top shelf tunes in concert. Boy, that guy's so entertaining, a funny guy, tells great stories, rocking about 25 to 30 tunes in concert each and every night. Way to go, John Mellencamp. Boston, they're coming up. I'll throw on Poison. And Lita Ford and Ozzy, they're both on deck together next.
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4: Foreigner.
10: What Who played? A great combination.
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10: That's amazing.
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4: How were you the destructive kid when you were young? Or how destructive are your kids now? Carolyn joins us. Hi, Carolyn. Thanks for waiting. What did you do?
11: Hey. So my sister and I were kind of like last two kids when we were little.
4: Okay.
11: We had like three hours of time to ourselves at home.
4: Oh, yeah. That's how it starts.
11: Yeah. So we had a friend over one time. I told Tommy a couple other stories, but we had a friend over one time, and we were like kind of wrestling in the hallway, and we had one of those houses where it goes down a little bit, and there's a landing, and then it goes down way more.
4: Oh, yeah, yeah.
11: And so we were wrestling in the hallway. We went down the first set of steps, and then we came to the landing, and it got a little more wrestly. And so we fell down the stairs like cartoons.
4: A little more wrestly.
11: Yeah, you know, because you got to switch
4: sure.
11: it up.
4: Yeah.
11: So then we fell down the rest of the stairs, and one of us crashed into one of the spindle banisters on the stairs.
4: Uh-huh.
11: The spindle was conveniently flesh-colored, and it, like, broke in half. And so we panicked and found some Scotch tape. And taped it back together perfectly, found some of my mom's flesh-colored fingernail polish.
4: Okay.
11: And, like, painted, and it looked fine. Only we could tell. And so, like, 5 years after we had moved out of the house, give or take, we told my mom that story. She's like, are you effing me? Like, how did I not see that? I was like, we were good.
4: We're good.
11: And then,
10: we're good.
12: Yeah, yeah.
11: And then, like, no, it was like 10 years after that. We're like, yeah, that banister was broke the whole time and you didn't notice. We had Michael over and we just destroyed the house and you had no idea. So
4: that's amazing.
11: That's
4: pretty good.
11: You also,
4: you also lit Kleenex on fire and that set the carpet on fire?
11: My sister did. She wanted to see how quickly it would burn.
4: Pretty fast.
10: It burned fast.
4: Yeah, real fast.
12: Yeah.
4: That worked. Thank you, Carolyn. We appreciate that. 1-800-947-3979. This one, my sister and I wanted to make a candle while our parents were asleep, but we didn't want to wake them up. We're good kids. So we melted 2 box of crayons on the stove, then got scared when we heard mom coming. So we dumped all the wax down the kitchen sink.
12: Oh, no. Oh, no.
4: It took the plumber 3 hours to clear the drain. We got spanked. We also decided to make paste one time in the bathroom with flour and water. We used a whole bag of flour, then got bored and let it dry. Mom found it that night. It had turned into plaster and had to be chipped out by hand.
12: Oh, man.
4: Those all seem like things that could happen at our house.
12: That plumber totally hosed your parents, too. It would have been so much faster just to replace that pipe.
4: Cool.
12: 3 hours. You know, as soon as it hit the water in the bottom of the trap, it just solidified immediately. Oh,
4: let's see.
12: No.
4: Noah in West Michigan. Hi, Noah. What did you do?
13: So when I was about 10 years old, I found a smoke bomb in our garage left over from the 4th of July.
4: Yes.
13: And it was before school. my mom was getting ready. My dad was already at work. And I took it in my bedroom. I was like, man, I wonder what happens if I just lit it on fire a little bit, but not all the way.
12: Right, yeah, you just want to test it out. You think kid logic, you think you can blow it out or whatever. Yeah, I'll just snuff it out like a cartoon.
4: The exact phrase I was going to use, the epitome of kid logic.
13: I thought it was like Tom and Jerry.
4: Yeah.
13: I tried to pinch the wick,
4: right,
13: and I burned my hand, and then I'm freaking out. So I had this steel trash can. I threw it in the trash can and covered it with blankets. And all this purple smoke is filling up the second story of our house. And my mom comes running in, freaking out. And I'm hiding under my bed. Like, I'm half asphyxiated from smoke at this point.
4: Yeah, right? You're in danger.
13: She thinks the house is burning down. She has no idea what's happening. I was like, Mom, there's a firework in the trash can. And she's like, what? We'll talk about that later. Then she's running through our house with this flaming trash can and sets it out in the driveway until it burned out.
4: Those things, they do put off a lot of smoke advertised. They're really good at their jobs.
12: They sure do.
4: They're not called a little bit of smoke bombs.
12: Yeah.
4: Smoke bombs.
12: Yeah.
13: Not a dust bomb. Surprising how fast it fills up a house.
4: I remember one time my brother had those. He's 12 years older than me, and he bought some, and the wind was pushing the smoke away, so he went in the tool shed where the tractors and other stuff was stored, and he throws one, and it fills the place with this yellow smoke. And he goes, don't tell Dad when he gets home. So then Dad comes in, and as soon as he comes in, he wasn't that mad, but he didn't think it was a good idea. He goes, hey, like, he comes in, coat off, in the back closet, washes his hands, starts to walk through the house. Maybe 5 minutes later, my brother comes down the stairs, and my dad goes, hey, were you the one throwing smoke bombs in the shed? And my brother looks at me and goes, why did you tell? And my dad goes, he didn't have to. It still was. He goes, where do you think the yellow smoke went? It's still all just sitting in there. And we walk back out, and it looks like Cheech and Chong were in there with yellow grass. Just absolutely packed to the rafters with yellow smoke. I'm like, I was not the tattletale.
12: Uh-huh.
4: You were. Let's see. Keenan in New York. Hi, Keenan. What did you do?
3: Hi. So I told Tommy I had two different ones. I guess I'll tell the one that is probably the best I told my family.
4: Okay.
3: I used to love suffocating candles with, you know, just random objects, anything that I could find.
4: Oh, like you'd blow them out, you'd snuff them out.
3: Yeah, exactly. So one time we had a box of Kleenex right next to the candles. And I was like, well, everything else does it. Let's see what it's done. You put it over top.
4: Okay.
12: Oh, yeah.
3: It instantly caught on fire.
4: Yeah.
3: I didn't know that would happen. It landed on the arm of the couch and instantly lit the couch on fire. This is one of the couches from the 70s. So it's all flammable, like highly flammable material.
4: Yeah. It's basically made of dryer lint.
12: Uh-huh.
3: Yeah. So I just go out to the kitchen very calmly and try and grab a glass of water. My mom's like, what are you doing? And I just turn around and point, and she loses it on me.
4: Rightfully so. I mean, the glass of water, I'm sure, would have put out a burning sofa.
9: Probably,
4: that's
9: yeah.
4: a good matchup.
9: The whole thing.
4: Thank you, Keenan. let's see.
9: I like that whole just walk into the other room casually, like, what are you doing? Oh, nothing. Definitely not grabbing a glass of water to put out the fire on the couch
12: yep,
9: that I just
12: nothing,
9: lit.
12: Nothing. Nothing at all.
4: My brother and I left our house key at home, and rather than just wait after school, we decided the best move would be to kick the basement door in. Mom and Dad didn't think this was the best move, and we had to work for my dad for a day to pay off the door damage. Man.
9: Just kick it in.
4: This makes me feel a little better,
12: yeah,
4: in a lot of ways. there's a lot of people a lot of fire incidents. Tony in Buffalo. WBUF. Hi, Tony.
14: How you doing?
4: Good, bud. What did you do?
14: How's it going?
4: It's great.
14: So, as the toilet paper hangs down off the roll, correct?
4: Yeah.
14: I decided to light it on fire when I was 7.
4: Yes.
14: Well, it starts burning rather quickly.
4: Mm-hmm.
14: I'm unrolling it into the toilet trying to put it out, and it's not going out.
4: It's like a string of fire.
12: Oh, my gosh. Yeah.
14: Yes. Like the cartoon rope, okay?
4: Right.
14: So, as it's I'm unrolling it, I stop to go grab the fire extinguisher, which was empty for my brother spraying me in the face the day before.
12: So you're in a room that has at least three water sources in it, but you left the room to get the fire extinguisher. Yep. Yes, I understand.
3: Exactly. Right.
4: Makes sense.
14: When so I come back, when you're a kid, extinguisher goes. I ended up ripping the toilet paper roll off the wall and throwing it in the toilet.
12: Yeah.
15: Probably worked.
12: Yeah, no. Yeah.
14: And then I told my mom I slipped and knocked it off the wall.
4: How'd that go?
14: Surprisingly well. I was a good kid.
4: Okay, yeah. I had a similar.
12: She couldn't smell it or see all the ashes in the toilet.
4: Tony, one time.
14: My mom smokes like 2 packs a day in that bathroom.
12: Oh, dude, yes. What cover you had.
4: Tony, similar to you, not as fiery, but one time, right above our scale in the bathroom when I was in middle school, there was a rack to hang a towel to dry. A towel rack. That's what they're called.
12: Yeah.
4: And I realized if I pulled on the towel rack, I could make myself way more. And I said, I wonder how strong I am. So I start doing basically a bicep curl. And all of a sudden, the thing came off. It hit me in the lip. Yeah. And it busted my lip, almost knocked one of my bottom teeth out, and also pulled the drywall out on both ends. And what did I do? I sat it down on the floor and waited for someone to find it. And then when mom and dad said, what happened? I'm like, I don't know. It fell off while I was brushing my teeth.
12: Yeah, I don't know. I was putting a towel on it like a normal person, and I guess it just gave.
4: Yeah. Of course, you could tell the drywall had been pulled up from the bottom. It was broken. Yeah. They were just like, yeah, okay.
14: My 7-year-old did that last week. He was standing on the towel rack trying to reach a towel, and it just let go. And again, just like his dad, there was a stool right there, but he opted for the hard way.
12: Yeah.
4: We all do it, man. Mm-hmm. Thank you, sir. Back in a minute. It is the Free Beer and Hot Wings Show.
16: From the 1067, the Fox Weather Center. Saturday will be mostly cloudy with a 50% chance of showers, mainly before noon, and a high near 81. Winds will be from the south at 6 to 8 miles per hour. Sunday will be partly sunny, with a high near 91 and heat index values near 102. 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
19: Good morning and happy weekend, Central Illinois. I'm Chief Meteorologist Jim Kosek. It is a bit more humid early this morning compared to of late. Rather cloudy, a stray shower, 64 degrees by daybreak, going to 82 late in the afternoon on Saturday. That's because we'll still kickstart the day with a lot of clouds, a spotty shower or thunder shower through the lunch hour before it eventually turns out partly sunny. But if you're going to be out and about, once again, mostly rain-free and sweaty for sure. I'm Jim Kosek.
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1: You're going to my friend. Damn it. What the is going on?
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4: All right, I have a question for you.
5: Yes.
4: When was the last time you had a real makeout session?
1: What?
6: Bad for me.
1: I don't want to cry.
4: I saw two people look down, and I'm like, oh, God. Guess which two?
1: Before my husband left me?
4: In the grand scheme. So what happened was, we were talking with a friend of ours, and she's mid-30s, I think.
5: Yeah.
4: And she said, man, I love a good makeout sesh. Like, just make it out.
5: Mm-hmm.
4: My husband doesn't love it. I don't like it. She goes, I don't like that he doesn't like it. And I said, well, like, does it go anywhere? She said, no, but I'd love to just sit on the couch and make out for an hour. I went, eh.
6: That's fun.
4: Nah.
1: I love kissing.
4: I like it. I've never been, I haven't been a huge fan, but I love kissing my wife. That has been a game changer. If she said, hey, let's make out and didn't put a timeline on it, I would love it at first, and then I would be thinking, I don't know how long this is going to go, but surely this is going to escalate. And then if it didn't, I'd be like, what are we doing? Now my lips hurt. This is dumb.
6: It is funny. Like, once you do have sex, like, for the first time or whatever, it changes making out.
4: Yeah.
6: Like, it makes it to where making out is a means to an end. It's leading to you having sex, so then that's just in your brain, like, all right, this is going to lead to something. But yeah, sometimes just a... Just let's make out a little bit and then get up and cook some dinner. I love it.
4: Yeah?
6: Yeah.
4: So that would be awesome for you.
6: I think so. Unless, you know, I was really feeling frisky and then I'd be like, all right.
5: Yeah, that's different.
4: But. And I'm not saying like any affection has to turn. That's not what I'm saying at all.
6: No, I know.
4: But a long makeout sesh is like, what are we in high school? Are we hiding from your mom and dad?
3: See, I kind of like
6: it. It's fun.
4: Do you have a fingering cushion or something that we should get out? What's going on?
3: See, I had a situation like that.
4: I'll explain that in a bit.
3: Where I was dating somebody, and we were hiding from kids. And we would meet like in a parking lot somewhere and just...
4: What?
3: Honestly, like, we had just started dating, so it was too early to go any farther, but...
4: Yeah.
3: Park in the corner of a parking lot and literally get in the back of the Suburban where it's all smoked windows and just make out.
6: I love that for you. I love that so much.
7: I've been in that Suburban.
4: It was awesome. Back there.
3: It was awesome. It felt like being 16.
6: Yeah.
3: Because you're like, it felt like you were like the same thing you would have done on a Sunday afternoon hiding from your parents. Like,
4: you used to go make out in a Suburban on Sunday afternoons hiding from your parents? Good for you.
3: Yeah, I would make out in Suburbans a lot when I was a kid.
4: Why you got the Suburban as an adult when you already had cars?
3: I think it was subconscious.
4: So funny.
1: It smells like virgin teenagers.
4: My wife just said, why does Hot Wings have a truck and the Suburban? I go, I don't know. He likes the Suburban.
3: I did have a reason for that.
4: I'm sure you did. But nonetheless, I was explaining this. And I said, he just loves the Suburban. She goes, oh, I don't get it. And I said, I think he has an affinity for that because his dad used to bring him home. It's sort of a throwback. It's the same reason I want an old Ford F-150. It takes me back in time.
3: I didn't know if I had said
4: he takes chicks to the abandoned Toys R Us and mashes with them for a half hour, she'd have been like, now I get it.
3: Yeah, it wasn't even that far off the beaten path. It was like 12 feet from an active grocery store.
7: That would have been amazing if you had gotten arrested for like indecent exposure or something.
3: Well, we weren't doing that.
7: Just to see that on the news.
3: Because it was daytime. I mean, so we were literally just making out. And it was a lot of fun. But also I have an affinity for cars and I look at them as like different shoes. Like every one of them has a different purpose.
4: Yeah. Well, that's not as fun.
3: No.
4: My wife wouldn't have cared about that.
3: No. Well, that's her problem, you know. Yeah, big picture.
6: Can't... So which car do you screw in?
4: Or which car do you have sex with?
3: Anyone that'll let me.
4: What's your favorite car to make out in?
3: I mean, well, the Suburban's the roomiest. Like, that's the easiest to, like, maneuver and, you know, switch positions around a little bit if your leg starts to get tired or something.
4: What I love about that is almost anybody else, you ask them that question, they'd be like, what a weird question.
3: It's not a weird question.
4: Hot Wings is like, well, of course I have an answer.
3: Yeah.
4: It's very practical.
3: Yeah, definitely.
2: My old Honda used to fold all the way down. My car doesn't now because it's got a battery in that area. I loved that. It folded all the way down. I'd go camping, and my ex and I would just like put little like cushions down, and that we'd just sleep in that if we didn't feel like putting the tent up. It was so nice to just wake up in the morning laying in a car for whatever reason and just make it out.
3: That was the original reason why I bought the Suburban, was because I thought the kids and I would go camping.
2: Oh, yeah.
3: Zero camping trips. Not a one.
4: You know what you should do?
3: Not a one.
4: Trade it in for an RV.
3: Well, I'm
4: or
3: thinking
4: a
3: about
4: van
3: it.
4: And convert it to van life.
2: Yeah.
3: Well, I'm thinking about doing both of those things because they're it's wise financially and personality wise.
2: Yeah, it's been a great success story here on the show for multiple people.
4: You can write it off.
3: Yeah.
4: Over and over again.
3: I've already got the garage to dump everything into. It's mine.
4: Steve, you and Annette ever put the kids to bed and then just mash on the couch?
7: No.
4: No?
7: No. It just doesn't happen.
4: I'm going to guess that's pretty normal.
7: Yeah.
4: For couples with kids and stuff like that. It just, you don't have time or the energy.
7: Exactly.
4: A lot of times, by the time they're in bed, you're like, okay, what are we going to do?
7: That's when I'm working. That's when I do my work.
4: Yeah. That's true. But what if Annette said, hey, stop looking at funnybang.com and kiss my mouth?
7: I'd be shocked that she knew that I had a subscription to funnybang.com.
4: That's a hip new website coming for you, Barstool.
3: Wow, Funny Bang.
4: What happened to you? I got funny banged.
7: Banged.
4: You can get a t-shirt.
3: Funny bang.
7: That's an error 404 not found.
4: Well, they're still in the venture capital part of it.
7: Let's buy that.
4: What's the longest makeout session you've ever had as an adult that led nowhere?
7: Oh, I was going to say as like a teenager, probably 3 hours.
4: All of them? Yeah.
2: Oh.
3: Probably 30 or 40 minutes.
4: Really?
3: Yeah. In the Suburban at the grocery store.
4: God.
7: We get it, Hot Wings.
2: Her lips are probably so chafed.
3: I think.
2: Why did I question that?
4: Chaffed.
3: Yeah, chaffed is the word chaffed. Most people would use. Yeah,
2: chafed like is what happens to your thighs, stick. Right?
3: Yeah, yeah.
2: Okay. Because you got doubles. Rub. So wouldn't that after 30 minutes, that would just rub somebody wrong.
3: Oh, girls have to build up a tolerance for the buzz.
2: Yeah.
3: It's true.
2: Is your tolerance built up? Because I'm trying to pick you up and go make out in a parking lot for 30 minutes.
3: Because you're going
2: to
3: go home with red lips for a weird reason.
2: Yeah. 30 minutes is a long time.
4: Long time. I would feel like, oh, God, should we set a timer at least so we know when we're done?
2: Mm-hmm. I don't think I've ever gone that long making out. I think there'd be a means to an end for me at that point. If we're doing it for that long, like we're going to have sex.
4: Right.
2: For sure. But if you were
4: in Hot Wings' situation, well, no, you would have right by the entrance of the grocery store, Kelly. You'd have been like, let's see if we can go five hole here.
2: Fill up my grocery cart.
3: No, that was looking at a watch and going, okay, hey, I've got to run in and go get the things I need. So when I go home to my kids, I have them in my hands. For the reason that I went to the store.
4: I see what you're saying.
5: Smart.
3: Yeah, a little cloak and dagger fun.
4: Yeah. This text from Birmingham. This has been the funniest, most informative first half hour of the show I've ever heard.
2: Mm-hmm. You're welcome.
4: Thanks. When it comes to the makeout session, I have more questions.
3: Yes.
4: Are you sloppy tongue? This was a question on some show we were watching the other day. They were debating technique, and they said, are you sloppy tongue in the mouth person? Oh, it was The Ultimatum on Netflix, one of the worst reality dating shows I've ever seen that I can't stop watching. Anybody else watch that?
3: No.
4: Mm-mm. It's couples that have been together for a while where one person wants to get married and the other person's dragging their feet, so they give them an ultimatum. Sorry, I'm jumping around.
7: This is a really specific show.
4: It is. It's hosted by Lila Shays, because it's on Netflix.
7: Okay.
4: And then they move into this nice place in Austin, all of the couples, in this case, 8 couples. And then they break up, air quotes, with their person they've been dating. And then everybody hooks up with somebody else's significant other as a new trial husband or wife living in like a residence inn, but a fancy one.
7: Of course, yeah.
4: And then they see if they really want to be with that person or not.
3: Oh, man, that's a recipe for longevity.
4: Yes. Oh, my God. I can't believe how many people get on there and go, this is really hurting me. I didn't think it'd be that big of a deal. Really? You thought you'd break up with the person you're living with that you said you're in love with and you gave them an ultimatum and then watch them sit on some other dude's lap and be like, man, this is fun?
2: No, the only people who actually get sad, though, are the people in the couple because they give them an ultimatum like Freebeer just told you. And then they don't hit off with somebody that they can go and like kind of fool around with, but their partner does. Those are the only people that get sad about it, because they're like, if they would have had a chance to bag somebody, they'd have done it and not felt bad.
4: There's a guy on there on this current season. His name is Dave, and he came in, and his wife is, or his girlfriend or whatever, very attractive. They're all attractive. All eight of the people are very attractive in one way or another. They're on a reality show. But he is the least attractive. If he came in here, he would fit in with me and Hot Wings and Steve. Just average, right? Don't mean that in condescending or insulting way at all. The rest of the guys are like weightlifters and could be models. And then there's this Dave. And that not only is there Dave, but there's another guy that's about the same age, same height, white guy, same hair. But he's like the cool version of Dave. And this poor Dave guy, like, all he does is go to the other women and go, I really thought she'd say yes to my ultimatum, and now I don't know if I should be here. And they're like, Dave, that's too bad. I like JJ. This guy is getting rejected by everyone.
7: Dave, you're such a good listener. Thanks for
4: he is the most friend-zoned reality TV contestant I've ever seen in my life. But anyway, one of the questions when the two got together as the new couple, they're sitting there and they're both pretending they're still in love with their other one. And then immediately they start making out and talking about, like, the first night they're now pretend husband and wife, start making out and talk. And they talk about how, okay, I like light kissing with maybe some tongue just past the lips. And he goes, oh, baby, I like to get wet. I want my tongue down your throat.
2: Gross. No, I don't like
4: that. What are you, Steve? Down the throat? I know, up the sleeve, but are you
7: out the sleeve?
4: Are you always like, gotta go as far in the hole as you can?
7: Like I'm trying to snake a pipe out.
4: Yeah.
7: No. Yeah.
4: It looks like a Drano commercial with clear pipes.
7: A nice mix.
4: Okay.
7: Yeah.
4: Kelly, deep tongue, medium tongue, light tongue.
2: I like just sexy kissing. I don't like wet kissing when there's spit all over my face. Get out of here.
7: It was funny. Over break, Annette had said that she saw some like TikTok or reel or something about, she's like, I keep seeing this in my algorithm. It's about the 6-second kiss. Like all couples, you should have at least once a day, the 6-second kiss, because it, like, I don't know, there was some brain chemistry, it resets, blah, blah, thing, blah.
4: I think we might have talked about that for like a quick one more thing.
3: Okay. There's something about the 20-second hug, too, or something like that.
7: Yeah, exactly. It was some, you know, science says that the 6-second kiss. So I was like, all right, let's start doing the 6-second kiss. And then we start doing the 6-second kiss, and she slips me the tongue, and I was like, whoa, you slipped me the tongue during the 6-second kiss. She's like, you slipped me the tongue during the 6-second kiss. And we couldn't figure out the tongue originated.
4: Who tongued first?
3: Oh, no. Man. Okay. Phantom tongue.
4: There was a second tonguer.
3: Yeah. Uh-huh. Yeah. Okay. Just check the Zapruder film.
4: Maitland, do you want a wet face? Or give a wet face when making out?
6: If we're just making out, no. But if it's to get to sex, spit in my mouth. Like.
4: That was a great answer.
6: Thank you.
4: I'm not even going to ask Hot Wings now. More on the way. It is the Free Beer and Hot Wings Show.
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15: when Hot Wings said this.
3: High school girls basketball is not as bad as I thought.
0: That's insulting.
4: That's a hot take?
3: Yeah.
0: It's like a backhanded compliment.
4: These gals make basketball look so hard.
3: Well, they make it look not as hard as I thought.
4: Let's ask the fan.
3: I'll tell you this.
0: They make it look not as hard as you thought.
3: Right, yes.
0: Okay, keep going.
7: Please, more compliments for these young athletes.
3: Those girls are aggressive, though.
0: Wow.
3: It's like watching the late 80s Pistons, the way they beat each other up.
4: Women's basketball is significantly more physical than men's basketball.
3: There's so many elbows and hip checks.
4: Hot Wings had no idea that those gals thought they were doing something real.
3: Oh, my God. Well, I knew that they thought they were doing something real, but they are aggressive and mean. Like, this is actually a little more fun than I thought it would be to watch.
0: This whole time, I thought it was dainty virgins.
3: No, but some of them, like, they're really good.
4: I thought they called a foul on them for sweating.
3: Yeah.

0: but I'm on the right track. All right, then there were nine.
1: Nano smash.
0: That's nine. Nine smash. Let's hear it. Minus the noise of the craziest train.
2: You need to turn me back off.

0: Oh, that one.
1: Yeah.
0: Ubiquitous. Grady in Alabama. Hi, Grady. Can you name an artist and a song from that mismatch?
2: Yes, I just heard it, and now I can't think of it. Jump Around by House of Pain.
3: There it is.
0: You did think of it. Well done.

0: Panta Smash in the next segment. 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
3: From the 106.7 the Fox Weather Center, Saturday has a 50% chance of showers, mainly before noon, with clouds and a high near 81. The low will be around 70. Sunday will be partly sunny, with a high near 91 and heat index near 102. The low will be around 74. For the latest news, weather, and community info, visit DecaturRadio.com.
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1: Good morning and happy weekend, Central Illinois. I'm Chief Meteorologist Jim Kosick. It is a bit more humid early this morning compared to of late. Rather cloudy, a stray shower, 64 degrees by daybreak, going to 82 late in the afternoon on Saturday. That's because we'll still kickstart the day with a lot of clouds, a spotty shower or thunder shower through the lunch hour before it eventually turns out partly sunny. But if you're going to be out and about, once again, mostly rain-free and sweaty for sure. I'm Jim Kosick.
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1: Mr. Rogers, hear me out. This is why he was tough. A mild-mannered man who started a children's show featuring puppets and yet somehow was never labeled or came across as a creep or a pedophile.
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3: Well, each and every year, the National Toy Hall of Fame brings you their latest additions. I mean, some years it's been really bad, like they put dumb things in, like stick or whatever.
1: Yeah.
3: There are 12 finalists for the 2024 class.
1: Okay.
3: Once again, illegal fireworks has been robbed, didn't make the finalists.
4: Oh, what the hell?
3: Yeah. Lame. Are you ready? The finalists this year.
1: Yes.
3: The board games Apples to Apples.
5: That's a fun one.
3: Is it?
1: Mm-hmm.
5: Yeah.
3: Is it old enough and important enough to American culture to have gone to the Toy Hall of Fame?
5: I don't think we'd have Cards Against Humanity without Apples to Apples.
3: Is that right?
5: Yeah.
3: I've never played Apples to Apples. I don't know. Is that
5: it's the same
4: concept? Very similar. Just yeah, it's kind of like a PG.
5: Yeah. Version.
3: Also, the card game Phase 10.
1: Okay, that's of the like the of the Uno family.
3: Okay.
1: Like sometimes you buy box sets and it's like Uno and there's another Uno and Phase 10 and
3: Phase 10.
1: Okay, that's of the like the of the Uno family.
3: Okay.
1: Like sometimes you buy box sets and it's like Uno and there's another Uno and Phase 10 and
3: Pokemon cards.

0: Yeah, Caitlin,
1: you know what they are?
2: By the name, yes, but I never played with one.
1: You'd read it, and it would get to the end of a page, and it would say, do you enter the cave, turn to page 46, or do you keep going and keep looking for your friends, turn to page 34? And each one would present a different story.
0: Hmm. Yeah.
1: And you'd keep reading it until you got the story you wanted.
0: Yeah, they were fun. They were incredibly popular. There were probably 200 of them. There were a lot of those books. And but they're books. Those aren't toys. Books. They're books.
1: Hess Toy Trucks.
3: Hess Trucks, I'm surprised they're not in already.
1: Yeah, now that's the gas station chain in the Northeast.
3: I don't know if I've ever actually seen a Hess gas station.
0: Yeah, I don't know.
1: Or maybe there is it an oil supply company? I don't know.
0: Well, I think the company Hess. I think they're gas stations. Yeah. And yeah,
1: every, yeah, they do the Hess trucks.
0: Every year for Christmas, they would release like a new one or something like that.
3: I had a bunch of Hess trucks.
0: They were not. You did? Yeah, they weren't popular where I was, at least. I don't know. Like, none of my friends had them. I didn't have them.
1: My Little Pony Toy Hall of Fame.
2: Yes.
1: Is that your world?
2: That is.
0: Hard to argue that.
1: Now, because you're a brony.
0: Yeah. Oh, yeah. Uh-huh. Yeah. You know, I love every part of My Little Pony. My younger sister was very into My Little Pony.
3: My daughter's going through a big My Little Pony
1: phase. Really? Oh, they're still popular?
3: Yeah, her birthday last week was My Little Pony themed.
1: It was.
3: For her birthday party.
1: Did the horses have names?
2: Yes. Yeah.
0: Oh, yeah.
2: It was like Rainbow Dash.
3: Twilight Sparkle.
2: Mm-hmm. Rainbow Dash was my girl, so that's the only one I remember.
1: What made Rainbow Dash stand out, Malin?
2: She was cute.
1: Oh, they didn't have personalities?
2: Well, I mean, if you watched like the shows and movies,
1: there were cartoons, right?
2: Mm-hmm. Oh, yeah. But I just really
1: liked
2: her.
1: Was Rainbow Dash real sassy?
2: She was like a light blue, had a little rainbow design on her butt where they all have the designs, and then she had cute hair.
3: Cutie stamp.
2: Their cutie stamp.
1: That's what it's called?
2: Yeah.
0: Yeah, it was very much along the same. This was really popular when all these things debuted in the 80s. Like Care Bears were the same thing, where they had their personalities on the front.
3: Yeah.
0: And all of that stuff.
4: Trolls with the little jewels. All the little colored hair and jewels meant like a different kind of troll.
0: Yeah.
1: Oh. Yeah, that makes sense.
0: Smurfs, same kind of similar, all the different personality types.
1: Kelly, were you My Little Pony?
4: I like My Little Pony. I was really big with Barbie. I loved Barbie. And my brothers had G.I. Joe, so I had like hot Kens, you know?
1: You had like Army Kens.
4: Yeah, I had Army Kens, but they were G.I.
1: Joe. Were you role-playing that they were like your dad?
4: Nope, not like my dad.
1: Was Barbie like, hey, Major Cheese?
4: That's weird now that I think about it, because I did use to make my Barbies kiss. For sure.
1: Tommy, did you get like hand-me-down My Little Ponies from your older sister?
5: Oh, yeah, I can tell you all of them. Yeah.
1: Are you a brony?
5: Oh, no. Not a brony, but I do know the names of everybody.
1: Okay.
5: So we had Applejack, Twilight Sparkle, Rarity, Rainbow Dash, because she was cool and athletic.
1: Because
5: she was part of the Wonderbolts or something.
0: That's probably enough.
5: Something.
1: Yeah. Yeah. No, we got you.
5: Pinkie Pie.
1: You've done great.
0: I believe you.
5: And she knew how to throw a party. Yeah, she did.
1: She knew how to throw a party.
5: Through the forest, up the hill.
4: This is cute going. You said that you weren't a brony, and then you proceeded to name all of them in
1: and
4: ways
1: sing
4: that
1: a song
3: and their personalities and everything.
1: Yep. Good thing you're not.
0: Yeah.
5: No, never.
1: Otherwise, you might rise to insufferable.
5: Well, you know what? It's good to know things.
1: Also, making the next cut for the Toy Hall of Fame, remote controlled vehicles. Too broad.
3: Yeah,
0: way too broad. That's pretty broad. Wait. Yeah, you got to go with the grasshopper.
3: Hold on. Remote controlled or radio controlled?
1: It says remote controlled. Remote controlled.
3: Remote controlled is
1: stupid cord.
0: Yeah, it is. Oh. But I think at this point, everybody's used to saying remote control. Mm. But radio control was definitely where it was at.
1: Yeah.
0: Without question. Yeah, man, those old dune buggies. My buddy had an actual grasshopper. I had one from Sears called the Lobo.
1: Oh, the Lobo.
0: But that thing took a beating too, though. Yeah, we had fun with those things.
1: Those were fun. Also making the cut, trampolines. Oh, yeah. Couldn't put orthopedic surgeons, kids through school without trampolines breaking all their bones.
0: Man, trampolines are the best.
1: Transformers. Transformers 1 opens this weekend.
0: You got to have Transformers, sure.
1: And balloons.
2: What?
4: Balloons?
1: Yeah, balloons. It's like the most

0: popular toy for kids ever.
1: Balloons aren't already in there?
0: Seems weird, right?
1: Sort of like most of those old-timey things like that.
0: It seems like they should have.
2: That's lazy.
0: It is. Oh, and the stick horse, a.k.a. the hobby horse.
3: Oh, I love that thing. You can always find them at Cracker Barrel.
1: Yeah, that started my favorite sport.
3: Did it? What's your favorite sport?
1: They're those idiots from the Netherlands that do hobby horsing, like they're riding real horses.
0: Oh, you've never seen that?
3: I have.
0: I'm surprised you haven't gone to one while, quote, tripping balls or rolling balls.
1: That is one of the most insane developments I've ever seen, I think. Mm-hmm. People that do that.
2: And they make the noises themselves, like the horse noises.
0: They do?
2: Some that I've seen.
0: Would you do that?
2: No, not that athletic.
0: Okay. Maitland, you're the... I didn't think you would. But of the people in my worldview right now, you're the closest to doing that, I believe.
4: Yeah. Oh, I think Tommy would do it.
0: Oh, that's true.
1: Yeah, I think Tommy's the closest.
5: Sorry, what do I do?
4: Just say yes.
0: Yeah. Get those hobby horses and ride around on them like they're real horses. Yeah.
5: Oh, my God, that'd be so fun.
0: You were right, Steve.
5: Are you kidding me? If I was walking around downtown in an art prize with a hobby horse, that would be totally awesome.
0: Yeah, no.
5: No?
0: I mean, it would be awesome if you did that.
5: What if my hobby horse had a cutie mark? Like,
1: I would expect no less.
5: Okay, yeah.
1: Otherwise, what if, even hobby think, horse, bro?
0: The more
3: a cutie mark is what Tommy calls his number three.
6: There's a cutie mark.
3: I'm sorry.
1: The stick has a knot hole.
0: I glugged my cutie mark on you. This isn't even a pony, it's a broom. Choose Your Own Adventure was nominated last year. 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Choose Your Own Adventure was nominated last year, but they didn't make the cut. The four that did make it last year, baseball cards, Cabbage Patch Kids, the Fisher-Price Corn Popper, and Nerf.
1: Okay.
0: Those are all Hall of Fame worthy.
2: Yeah. If balloons make it, though, over My Little Pony, I will riot.
0: Okay, what are the four that are going to make it? Apples to Apples and Sequence, the games, Pokemon, Choose Your Own Adventure, Hess Toy Trucks, My Little Pony, Remote Controlled Vehicles, The Stick Horse, Trampolines, Transformers, and Balloons. I think Transformers, Balloons, My Little Pony, Pokemon. That's the four. What do you think?
2: I think Transformers, Hobby Horse, My Little Pony, and what was... Pokemon's definitely getting in.
0: Yeah,
3: I think so too.
1: Yeah.
0: So the other ones are just there to like fill seats.
3: I can't understand why people think, but I know kids love balloons, but balloons are an accessory style like decoration. They're not a toy. How are they a toy?
0: Have you never played Don't Let the Balloon Hit the Ground?
1: You've never played Let's Make Fart Noises with a balloon? That's a toy, man.
3: Yeah, but then would your butthole be a toy?
1: For some people, yes.
3: Actually, that's a great point.
1: I mean,
3: I see what you're saying, but you can also just play Don't Touch the Ground. You know, the floor
2: with
3: is
2: anything.
3: Lava. Yeah. So then is the floor a toy?
2: I'm also pretty sure that when you buy a bag of balloons to blow up, it says on there, this is not a toy.
3: Oh, yeah.
0: Does it?
1: I don't think it does. I think it says keep out of the reach of young children. But
0: don't shove it down your kid's mouth.
2: Opposite of what toys should be.
3: Yeah.
2: Why should you keep it out of reach of children?
1: But they have the same warning on Legos, for young children, because they could swallow them. I assume you would consider Lego a toy.
3: But you don't buy balloons in the toy section. You buy balloons in, like, the party birthday section. Like, when are toys ever, unless they're water balloons, and then they're a weapon?
0: I'm just telling you that if I get balloons out and blow them up for our six kids, or however many at our house, they're going to play with them.
2: Oh, yeah.
0: It's going to be a party.
2: There's no denying that, but...
4: Yeah, there's always...
2: They shouldn't be considered a toy.
4: There's constantly a game of keepy uppy going on.
0: Keepy uppy. That's it.
3: Yeah, that's the Bluey episode. That's such a good episode.
0: I don't think Maitland and Kelly have ever... Tommy, will you get Maitland and Kelly a balloon, and then they will try to keep it from hitting the ground the rest of the show?
2: I'll play with it, but like that's the same. That's like saying a cardboard box is a toy, because kids can't resist those when they're around.
1: I'll bet cardboard box is in the Toy Hall of Fame.
2: No, it's not.
1: Oh, my God. I think it is. My favorite toy growing up. I think are you kidding? When you got like a new big appliance, holy crap, man, and you got to make a fort out of it.
4: I think Because I think we had basically this same conversation when Cardboard Box was inducted into the Hall of Fame years ago.
1: Like, Choose Your Own Adventure, that belongs in the Book Hall of Fame at the best. But, my God, balloons and boxes, absolutely.
3: Yeah, I do. I get how, I mean, I thoroughly enjoy a good box, too. Don't get me wrong. I just, I don't look at them and think, oh, man, what a great toy from my childhood.
0: Okay.
3: I just think it's a great time.
0: Blanket was inducted in 2011.
3: Oh, my God.
0: Children have played with blankets since the ancient agrarians, they say.
1: Yeah, you make a fort out of them.
0: Yes.
1: You make a cape out of them. You make a hat. Blankets are great. Don't you ever watch Linus on the Peanuts? My
3: How
1: God.
3: How can you make a hat out of a blanket?
1: You can make almost anything out of a
2: twist
1: blanket.
2: Twist it around.
3: You can make almost anything out of a blanket.
0: Yeah. Crayons. They're in the Toy Hall of Fame, right next to Big Wheel.
1: Big Wheel.
0: Frisbee, Duncan, Yo-Yo, Checkers, Cardboard Box, inducted in 2005. Maitland, the Chinese, invented the box. American ladies perfected it. The English played off that invention and created the first commercial cardboard box in 1817. Pleated paper, an early form of corrugated cardboard, initially served as lining for men's hats. By the 1870s, corrugated cardboard cushioned delicate glassware during shipment. Stronger, lined corrugated cardboard soon followed. American Robert Gare. You know him.
1: Yes.
0: Oh, Dare to Gare, as they said.
2: Yeah. Oh, he's the one who had the gerbil in his butt.
0: No, that's Richard Gere, Robert Gare.
3: His brother.
0: Yes, no relation,
1: obviously.
0: Really efficient cardboard box in 1879. So then, that's the one that's in the Toy Hall of Fame.
1: Yeah, it belongs there.
0: So, Maitland, I guess we'll leave a little time here for you to apologize to Hot Wings for your blasphemy about the box.
2: I'm sorry about your box, Hot Wings.
1: It's okay. It's okay. Well, not everybody loves it like I do.
0: So, blanket or box, which one's worse?
3: Blanket. Yeah, I mean, I don't know. So. Honestly, ever since Hot Wings said that you can make anything out of a blanket, all I've been consumed by is thinking of all
0: things that he can't make out of a blanket.
3: I could or could not make out of a blanket.
0: Could you make carrots out of a blanket?
4: What about a hot bowl of soup?
3: What about a set of glasses?
1: With imagination, you can make anything.
3: A pair of high heels?
0: A bowl of soup.
1: A kid could.
4: Yeah, that's true.
0: That's true.
4: My kids come up to me and be like, look at this. I made a, you know, unicorn, and it's just a blanket.
1: Yeah.
4: Like, that's not, no. That's not how it works.
1: Yeah, and a cardboard box is a fort. It's a spaceship. It's a car. It's a truck. It's a dinosaur. It's all of the things with an imagination.
0: Stick was inducted in 2008.
4: Stick?
0: Yeah.
1: Yeah, now Stick's a little lame, but
0: you throw it for your dog.
3: You can be a wizard.
1: It's a dog
0: toy. Use it for a wizard. Kids carry sticks around all the time. Sidewalk chalk, is that a toy?
2: Yeah. Yeah, definitely.
4: If crayons are, then sidewalk chalk is, yeah.
1: Agreed.
3: Because sidewalk chalk also gets you outside.
1: Is that the definition of a toy?
3: Well,
0: so I guess you're on board with stick, too, then.
3: I appreciate toys more that get kids outside.
0: So stick.
3: Yes.
1: Okay.
3: Absolutely.
0: Swing.
3: Swing is definitely a toy.
1: Yeah.
3: It's on a playground.
1: It's fun. It's joyful.
4: So is mulch. Mulch a toy?
3: You know? Yes. Yeah. If honestly, if stick is a toy, mulch used to be a stick, right?
0: Yeah.
3: Then that
0: it's
3: used
0: just
3: to be
0: smaller
3: a tree.
0: Sticks.
2: Mulch is a toy for bullies.
3: Yeah. Yes.
1: It is.
0: Back in a minute. It is the Free Beer and Hot Wings Show.
6: From the 1067 the Fox Weather Center. Saturday has a 50% chance of showers before noon, with mostly cloudy skies and a high near 81. Winds will be from the south at 6 to 8 miles per hour. Sunday will be partly sunny with a high near 91 and heat index near 102. For the latest news, weather, and community info, visit DecaturRadio.com.
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0: and try to sing.
1: I think I could have been a singer then.
2: Oh, without question.
3: The floor. That's a different lyric.
1: From the same old song. Your cheating heart will tell on you.
3: Stupid. I'm sorry. All right.
1: So these are the 10 things cheaters say. I would never cheat on that. That is ridiculous. Are you ready?
2: Yes.
4: Yes.
1: Now, I would have you guess. That was my original plan. But I think a lot of these are hard. It's also going to make you think they really don't understand. And look, if you've cheated on someone in the past and you know that was a mistake, I get it. People make mistakes. I don't think you're an awful person, but if you continue doing it over and over and over to everyone you meet, then you're a garbage hole. And I think people that go to a website like this are really committed to being awful.
2: Yeah, yeah, you're really going out of your way to try.
1: But these cheaters, nay, they would never cheat. They said they would feel worse about cheating on their blank. 68% said cheating on their blank would be worse than cheating on their significant other. One word that fills in that blank. What is it?
5: I got it.
1: Kelly.
5: Diet.
1: Correct.
5: Really?
1: 68% said, well, I'm not going to cheat on my diet.
2: Okay. Well, good. Be healthy.
1: Now, this next thing, some people have extreme loyalty to. It's fine for me. I bet probably some of the people in this room have a person. 82% said it's worse to cheat on your blank or blank than it is on your significant other. It's two words for basically the same thing. One is more of a male gender. One is more of a female gender.
4: Dog or cat?
1: Nope.
5: Grandma?
1: Were you thinking cats for girls?
4: Yeah, dogs? Of course.
1: Yeah, obviously.
5: Grandma or grandpa?
1: Nope. It's someone you pay for a service.
4: Your
5: hairstylist.
1: Hairstylist or barber. 82% said that would be unacceptable.
2: So, like, to go to another one at some point
1: is cheating on them. Yeah, Maitland, do you have a person that does your hair?
5: Yes, but she's down in my hometown. It's my sister's best friend.
1: Yeah,
5: and then I have another person who, if I can get to when she lives, is up north. But now so she lives in town.
1: So. Okay, so but if you were out in a different zip code, you could cheat on that person.
5: Yeah, I think so.
1: All right, is that your rule for everything or just hair?
5: Everything.
1: I agree.
2: I mean, if you're in a different town, if they're never gonna find out.
5: Yeah.
1: You're talking about hair.
2: Yeah, with hairstyle.
1: Kelly, do you have a hair person?
5: I change it up, honestly.
1: Sounds like you've agreed to see other people.
2: Yeah, it sounds like Kelly's not committed to one.
5: Woman, actually, Hot Wings and I go to the same place when I just want a haircut, but then I go to a different one whenever I want to do crazy colors.
1: Okay.
5: So I have a cut and a color person.
1: Hot Wings, do you have a person?
2: I do.
1: Yeah.
2: I do, yeah.
1: Would you feel bad if you cheated on her by getting your haircut by another person?
2: No, not entirely. As long as she knew about it.
1: Seriously?
2: Yeah, well, sometimes, like, there have been times where it's like something came up and she couldn't get me in, or she had to move, or like she couldn't come in. And it's like, oh, would it be okay if so-and-so cut your hair? So there have been times where I got my hair cut by someone else while she was standing right next to me. And I go, I feel like I'm cheating on you.
1: But if you just needed a haircut and went somewhere else, you wouldn't call her and go, hey, just FYI, you might hear some things. I went to Supercuts.
2: No, but I'd go to a different town. I wouldn't want it to get back to her. I'd feel bad. She's real nice. She's a nice lady.
5: I'd feel worse about cheating on my nail girl.
1: This next thing, I don't even. Yeah, that was going to be my question for you because you go back for that.
5: Mm-hmm.
1: This next one, I don't think you're not cheating in this situation. 83% said they'd feel worse for cheating on their blank carrier than they would on their significant other. Their phone carrier. I have
4: no loyalty to you phone carriers.
1: Wow. I will switcheroo based on the convenience and the best deal 1,000 times ever.
2: Like what? Like, I've always been an Xfinity mobile person, but I've got a burner phone this weekend?
1: Or switching.
2: Oh.
1: I think.
2: Yeah, I wouldn't feel...
4: No.
2: That's not cheating.
4: No, it's going to take a whole lot for me to feel bad.
2: Yeah, that's not
4: for
2: cheating.
4: For a multi-billion dollar corporation.
2: No, because that's not cheating. You're breaking up. Totally different. You're moving forward.
4: Yeah.
1: 83% said they would feel worse cheating on their... favorite brand of blanks than cheating on their significant other on this stupid poll.
2: What?
5: Condoms.
1: No, but it makes sense based on this. Nope. Some people are extremely loyal to this type of product. Like beer. They have one that they like. It is not something you consume. It's something you wear.
5: Shoes.
1: Shoes.
5: Oh, God.
1: You can't cheat on a product.
2: Oh, my God.
1: That's not a thing.
2: That's so dumb. No. That is so dumb.
1: 85% said they would never cheat on their favorite gym. Pfft. What if you're in a workoutless marriage and you don't go there anymore?
2: Wow, this is so dumb.
1: 89% said that they would feel worse about cheating on this professional than they would about cheating on their significant other. Type of professional.
2: Favorite
1: professional
2: bartender?
1: A professional you have a pretty intimate relationship
4: doctor?
1: With.
5: Your doctor?
1: More specific.
5: Therapist.
1: Okay, I can kind of see that. But why would you? Building the relationship with the new therapist is part of the work. And if you have one that you wouldn't want to cheat on,
5: and
1: you don't have to.
2: Yeah. Well, I guess if you want to see if another therapist is a little bit better, you know.
4: Or therapy is not really a one-off thing. You can't just walk in there. I mean, there's such a history.
2: While.
4: Yeah, there's such a long history there.
2: Yeah, you can't one day stand a therapist. You got to be committed to a little bit of a long-term crossover.
1: Mm-hmm. Let's see. 90% said they feel worse about cheating on this, something you all probably have done, including me, as opposed to cheating on their significant other.
2: Well, I don't know. These are all so stupid. I probably can't think of what you would possibly say here.
4: Yeah, like none
2: of you
4: have favorite done it since, car brand.
1: None of you have done it since high school or college.
5: Oh.
4: But you have?
1: Yeah, I think we all have. One way or another.
4: Oh, a test.
1: Cheating on a test.
4: Yeah.
2: Oh.
1: Is there anyone here who didn't at some point cheat on a test?
2: Where you
1: saw somebody's answer or whatever?
2: I definitely did. I felt bad about it, though. I never felt good about it.
1: Not like cheating on somebody.
2: I would definitely feel worse cheating on a person. There's a lot more baggage that comes along with that.
1: Yeah.
2: I can kind of get over a test, like, you know, when I walk out the door.
1: If the test finds out, it's not going to ruin your relationship with the test or make your test feel like it's not enough.
2: Yeah.
1: As far as I know.
4: Mm-hmm.
1: All right. What was the number one thing they said people would never cheat on, even though they would cheat on significant others? It's something that will make total sense when you hear it.
5: Their favorite sports team?
1: That's it.
5: Is it really?
1: It is. Well done.
2: My God.
4: That's pathetic.
2: That's so dumb.
1: That is dumb. So there. I think we know that is a dumb.
2: It really tells a lot about the people that would go there.
1: It really does.
2: Yeah, I think it's.
1: Oh, 87% of the people said that they would never cheat on their taxes. That was another one they threw in. That's pretty wild.
2: Well, they don't want to break the law.
4: Yeah,
2: they don't mind breaking
4: one.
2: Covenants, but they'll break the law.
4: Totally different.
2: Yeah. So, you know, I mean, they are different, I suppose. Yeah.
1: More on the way. It is the Free Beer and Hot Wing Show.
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1: This text, you shared this already. We did? Because it happened like a day ago. I hope I didn't talk about this worm and I've then
5: never heard forget. Oh my God, no, Free Beer. You did talk about your wiggle worm coming out of your shorts around those
2: That's
5: kids.
2: That's true. Oh, it was a wiggle worm in kids. That's right.
4: During the basketball game. Mm-hmm. Remember?
5: Remember when you did that?
1: Yeah.
2: No.
1: Yeah. That did not happen.
5: Free Beer, these little wiggle worms everywhere,
4: He's a dirty boy.
2: Purple-headed worm.
5: Ew, it's only purple if you squeeze it. Remember, we learned that yesterday.
2: Yeah, if you squeeze it too hard, it's purple. Otherwise, it's pink.
5: He's forever pink.
1: Welcome back to the room, Mr. Incredulous. Okay, we have
2: to
1: divert.
2: I am impressed. No, this is great. This is good news.
1: The Free Beer and Hot Wings report will be moved back a single segment so we could talk about this feat of dominance that have just taken place.
2: Yes. Yep. So we had gotten an email. The sister station does a big coat drive every year in which they bring in a bunch of like wardrobe boxes and then they, you know, they set them up and then they take them to places and people put coats in them that they can then give to other people.
1: Mm-hmm.
2: That's how a coat drive works. So anyway, we'd gotten an email, and it's there's 22 of these boxes were downstairs.
1: The station, by the way, is for, soccer moms, so it's called Take Off Your Coat and Jacket for Kids.
2: Yes, right, exactly. You gotta give it to them. And so we got an email from one of the bosses here that says, hey, you know, we're going to need the full office support team to help us bring up these garment boxes, because there's like 22 of them, and they're pretty bulky and big. And so we were looking, and I go,
1: what time did that email go out?
2: Yesterday, like at 6 o'clock or something like
1: that. Oh, in the evening. Okay.
2: In the evening.
1: So it wasn't when everyone was here.
2: No, it wasn't when everyone was here. But I came up and I didn't see the email until after I had walked by those boxes on my way up. And then I came up and I go, well, I mean, it couldn't possibly take that long. Did we need a whole office staff for that? It seems like a couple of guys could have done that in about 5 minutes. And then Steve goes, couple of guys, I bet one guy could do it in 3 minutes, and he just screamed out of the room.
1: And I actually yelled, Steve, it's only 3 minutes, and Maitland yelled, the elevator won't even get you there fast enough.
2: Yeah, because and as Steve, like, nothing was behind, like, the only thing left behind were, like, swirling bobby pins, like, from a Bugs Bunny cartoon. And because I looked at everyone else in the room, I said, I was going to volunteer to help, but
4: no way.
2: He seems like he really wants to do this.
1: So you said, I bet I can do
2: strength.
1: It before the end, before we're back. And then you left and I thought, there's no way. Like he definitely could do it by himself, but 3 minutes is just not enough time to go down and back hardly.
4: Well, I saw that
1: Where
4: email.
1: Where are the boxes now?
4: I saw that email and I thought, like, I just kind of skimmed it.
1: Yeah.
4: I assumed that they were already assembled boxes.
1: With coats on them?
2: That would make them a lot. That would make them a lot bulkier.
4: Sure,
2: they were opened. Yes,
4: but then I got off the elevator earlier this morning and I saw the boxes right there, and I thought, wait a minute, they couldn't do this on their own. They want the full support.
2: Yeah. So there were, I mean, I don't know how many were already up here or like
4: two.
2: In the little lobby, but yeah, down by the mail room, there were
4: two stacks.
2: There were a couple. There were
4: of 10 each.
2: Yeah, so
4: leaning up against 20, the wall,
2: but they're fat.
4: So I went over. Grabbed one stack, slid it around the corner, set it at the elevator, went back, grabbed the other stack, slid it around the corner, lined it up at the elevator, hit the button, did that all again to put them on, rode up to the fifth floor, slid them all out. 4 minutes.
2: Yeah. See?
1: And they're out in the elevator lobby now?
4: Yeah.
2: Yeah.
4: Is that where they're supposed to be, or are they supposed to be somewhere else?
2: I'd say that's probably good enough. I mean, you know.
1: This is quite remarkable, Steve.
4: It took longer to write that email.
2: It did.
4: It absolutely took longer to write that email.
2: And when we were talking about it on the before you left the room, that's exactly what we said. I go, all they'd have to do is grab like each of the stacks, take them to the elevator, open the door, shove them in, and then pull them out.
5: Not just
2: and
5: the email, the calendar invite, too, that popped up on my phone last night to help for 15
2: yeah,
5: minutes.
2: Yeah,
1: what?
2: Like
5: you guys didn't get the calendar invite?
2: Are you serious?
5: Yes, like they wanted to. I was in trouble. It was a 15-minute meeting after the show ended. I was like, I'm getting fired. And then I was like, no, that's not my boss. Who is that?
2: Yeah, it says you can't forward this invitation. Only the organizer. Yeah, it was like an invitation to, like, let's have a staff party to each bring up one box.
5: Wait, it's a cal-
4: Maybe it was
1: Concerned I didn't get invited.
4: Oh, it is there. Yeah, I didn't see that it was attached.
2: 10:45 to 11. Yeah, they thought it would take an entire staff 15 minutes, and it took one guy 4.
1: Oh, here it is. Decline.
5: What the hell is going on here?
4: Maybe it was. I'm going to feel bad if it was like a team building thing and there was pizza there.
2: Well, good news. They can just eat
1: the pizza.
2: Yeah, it's still going to be pizza.
1: Team build. What kind of a team building exercise is it to grab, like, hey, everybody, let's all pile
2: into the elevator, go downstairs,
1: you guys
2: grab one box and bring it back up. Teamwork.
1: I remember how the broadcast industry was bumping along, wondering about its future, and then, goddamn, we moved those boxes and now we're all billionaires.
2: Best friends. Oh, man, now we can do trust falls all day long.
5: The boxes are a metaphor.
4: I would have been back 35, 40 seconds earlier, too. But when I went out to the lobby, hit the button, and it was like the Holy Grail. The elevator was there.
2: Which is rare because we have the world's slowest elevators.
4: When I went downstairs, though, after I staged all the boxes in the staging zone right in front of the elevator, I hit the button, and it took another 30 seconds for it to come down.
1: Mm-hmm. Now there's
4: you're welcome, everybody.
1: There's a small epilogue to this, and that is something that was said after you dusted out of here like a...
4: I'm sure all compliments, and boy, he's a real team player.
2: Mm-hmm. Mm-hmm. It had nothing to do with you.
1: It wasn't insulting to you. We marveled at your, as Hot Wings said, level of incredulity. Is that the right...
2: Incredulousness.
1: Yes. But you were like, gosh, he is off. But then Hot Wings goes, looks like so-and-so is going to have someone to thank for getting those boxes up. And me and Maitland and Kelly presumably filled in that blank with your name. And then Hot Wings said, me. Because I'm the one who got Steve to do it.
2: What I specifically said was, I go, I think Eric's going to owe me a thank you card because I accidentally got Steve to do his work for him.
5: The whole office owes you a thank you card, Steve. Honestly, without you, we'd all be part of this 15-minute group bonding thing so we could all move boxes together. And you and your tiny little hands did it for us.
4: In lieu of thank you cards, everybody in the office can individually take me out for lunch.
5: Yes.
1: I'm torn because I like our coworkers, including the person who wrote this email. But I also want to reply all and say, hey, everyone, now that the boxes are up, I have an envelope in my hand that I would like to have the team come over and help me open. It'll only take about 15 minutes if we crowdsource all of our thumbs.
4: Yeah. I want you to do that. But I also feel like I've learned a little bit.
1: It would be rude to do that in private on the email, but it's fine to say it out loud on the network of 55 stations or
4: whatever
1: different. It is.
4: That's different. This is content.
1: It is.
2: Yeah.
4: We'll write a blog about it, and then they'll be happy.
1: When you pull the video of you running out of the studio, will you add the song, There Goes My Hero? There goes my hero.
4: As I was in the elevator.
1: Watch him as he runs, loads.
4: Runs or loads, yes.
2: Yeah, runs and loads. Both. Uh-huh.
4: As I was in the elevator, I thought, why am I doing this? And then I realized I love physical feats that have zero benefit for anyone.
1: Yeah.
4: Like when I bet you guys that I could run to the bagel shop, pick up bagels, and get back during one commercial
1: bucket.
4: Break.
1: Yeah,
4: burrito bucket. It makes no difference.
1: Steve makes the claim, and then it's like, I got to do it.
4: I got to do it.
2: Yeah, got to know.
4: Got to do it.
2: You got to know. You did an excellent job. And what we discovered in this experiment that you took on is that it was true.
1: I gotta give one
2: person less than 5 minutes to do this task. Yeah,
1: give you
2: that
1: credit.
2: They thought was it was like it was government sourced. Like, let's get a committee together and then talk about how maybe in the future weeks and months we could get these boxes up here.
4: All right, so somebody has to reply to all, and then we all have to reply to all, because it can't just be one of us. It's got to be everybody involved.
1: What are we all replying all
4: of? I don't know, but we'll just pile on.
0: No, we say, wow, it's all done. Thanks to whoever did that. And then, Steve, you reply and you just say, you're all so very welcome. My dedication to this company is unmatched.
4: Mm-hmm. Yeah.
1: Tommy, take the boxes back down.
4: How are you going to do it, Tommy? You might need 10 people.
1: Wait, hear me out. This sounds like I'm adding work. I am. But then put one box in the elevator, take a picture of it, and then do a post for the internet about what's the deal with all the people that are finding boxes in elevators in Michigan.
6: Oh.
1: And then take a couple other photos, then do a photo of each of the boxes in the elevator, and now you've got a blog post.
6: Oh, my God, I got a gallery, too, of every floor.
2: Yeah.
1: Yeah. I'm blanking bits out right now.
4: Just throwing a people are saying.
1: Yeah.
4: That
1: yeah.
4: if there's boxes on your elevator.
1: Can an elevator be haunted by a box?
4: There you go. See, now you got the spooky season involved, too.
6: Oh, my gosh.
2: Yeah.
6: You guys are content machines.
2: Yeah, right? Yeah, it's pretty good. We're pretty good at this.
1: What are the top Michigan cities for elevator boxes?
2: Yeah. Oh, we can lay all the boxes on top of you, and you could do a whole blog post about buildings where boxes attack humans.
1: I got another headline. Are any of these wardrobes going to take you to Narnia? And then you can just do photos
4: brilliant.
1: Of all the wardrobes. And then at the bottom right, no, they're boxes. I mean, do you need any more ideas?
6: I mean, I feel like I've should have written half of these down. I can't write fast enough.
1: You should write only box stories from now on.
2: Yeah.
6: Oh my God. I changed my profile picture to a box.
0: I do think one of your posts should be like, free box and hot wings or something today.
6: No. All right, bet. Hey, it's been said on the network of, 55 stations? Mm-hmm. Look out for that one, guys.
0: Yeah, look out for Tommy's box.
2: Yeah.
1: Well, I've had a dollar for every time we've been told that.
2: Yeah.
1: Mm-hmm. Like the time we met his parents at the night show, watch out for your son's box.
2: Yeah.
6: And you didn't learn, did you?
2: No.
1: Nope.
6: Nope.
1: Well, Steve, congratulations on your feat of awesomeness.
4: Thank you.
1: More next. 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
8: 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Detectives are currently investigating a theft that occurred during the early morning hours of June 29, 2026 at St. Patrick's Catholic Church. Several large copper downspouts were removed from the exterior of the building overnight. This incident is one of several similar copper thefts reported in the area. Surveillance video shows a possible suspect described as a white male wearing dark clothing and riding a bicycle. 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
3: Good morning and happy Saturday, Central Illinois. Here's your WAND forecast. We're starting off the weekend with a few rain showers this morning, but we'll be drying off as we head throughout the day. We'll keep the clouds around, however. That means temperatures today are limited to the low 80s, and with the clouds sticking around tonight into our Sunday, lows will be in those low 70s. But tomorrow we're turning the heat up and even adding more chances for some showers and storms into the afternoon, so stay weather aware. I'm meteorologist Olivia Colon.
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0: 4. Your category is things you cannot plant in a garden. Begin.
1: Bowling balls, moving carts, shelves, and... Oh.
0: 5 seconds is fast, man. Thank you, Justin. Bowling balls, shopping carts. He's only choosing two-word things.
2: Yeah, it takes a lot more time when you're saying it twice.
0: James in Green Bay. Hello, James.
3: Hey.
0: Hey.
4: All right, James, your number is 3, and your story is Disney movies with a positive message. Go.
3: Moana, Little Mermaid, and...
2: Oh, oh man. Like those ones with the little girls in them.
0: Thank you, James.
4: literally all of them.
0: What an accusation, though. It's not an accusation.
2: Cars or Toy Story.
0: It's not an accusation, but it feels very accusation-y.
2: Yeah. Yeah, just pointing something out. That's all.
0: You sure like those ones with little girls? Hard not to be defensive. No, I don't.
2: Yeah.
0: Everybody does. Hello, Hunter.
5: Hi.
0: Hey.
6: Hey, Hunter. Name 4 places that you could rollerblade if you really wanted to in the mall.
5: jewelry store, shoe store.
0: Oh! Where do you shop? Genericmall.com?
4: Really threw a curve by adding that at the mall at the end of it.
2: Yeah.
0: That was a screw job, but still, Orange Julius.
2: Yeah. Come on, Yankee Candle. That's where
4: Oh, Wetzel's Pretzels.
0: Things remembered, because I never want to forget how good of a time I have rollerblading. God, can you imagine being able to ride and get engraved a wacky quote or something on there? It's a battle of wills, not a test of skills. Right on the side of your rollerblades. I'll have it forever.
2: I would love it.
6: At our mall, where I had my first job, old people could come and walk or rollerblade in the morning.
0: They'd rollerblade?
4: I've seen mall walkers.
2: You'd be able to get some bladers. Great speed on a mall floor.
6: Yeah. I know what sucked, though, is you had to be like 85 and almost dying in order to get into the mall that early, or working at the mall, and I wasn't allowed to rollerblade.
0: Wait, did they judge people? Like, you're not old enough. Beat it, Bertha.
6: I don't know if they checked IDs for, you know... nearly dead yet or not, but
4: that's a narrow window for being able to feel the glory of rollerblading in the mall.
0: It's like alcohol, where it's like, if you were born on this date after the year blah blah blah, then you, but in that one it's if you were born after this date.
6: It was a little walking track, but it was perfectly smooth, so great for blading.
0: That was awesome.
2: Amazing for blading so fast.
0: Ben joins us. Hello, Ben.
7: Hello,
0: how's it going, Ben?
7: I'm doing well. How are you?
0: Very good.
2: Very good. Thank you. Ben, your number is 3, and your category is celebrities you've never considered having sex with. Go.
7: Chris Farley, Adam Sandler.
0: Oh!
2: And all the other ones you have thought about.
0: So, Chris Rock, you're going to give it to him, but good. I hear you. All right, Ben. Katie's in... Nashville, Tennessee. Hi, Katie.
8: Hey, how you doing?
0: Very good. You ready?
8: I am ready.
6: All right, Katie, I need you to name 4 body parts you'd hate to have sand in.
2: You like it all, huh?
0: Hey, throw sand in me, baby. Yeah,
4: likes a little grit.
0: Brianna.
9: Hi.
0: How are you? Hey.
9: Good. How are you?
0: Very good. Are you ready to play?
9: I am.
0: Name 4 things less expensive than a brand new starfish.
9: Cigarettes, a pack of gum, and a pencil.
0: 4 things. Oh! 1 more. I'm going to give that to you. Yes, all of those things are, in fact, cheaper than a starfish.
2: What's the going rate yeah, for a starfish?
4: Has inflation
0: depends on
4: hit?
0: Which one. Is it a, you know.
2: What's the cheapest starfish a man could get if he wanted a starfish that wasn't made of chocolate?
0: $14 or $15.
4: How fast could I have a starfish in my hand?
0: As soon as all the pet stores open at 10 a.m.
4: They all have them?
0: I mean, if they sell saltwater fish. Hmm. Yes.
2: Which
0: one? Do you want one in your hand? Because if you want one in your hand, we can go to my house and you can have one in your hand, like, right now.
4: Kind of.
0: A big green one with little fuzzies all over it.
4: Wait, is that the one that, like,
0: thank you, Brianna.
4: All over the place?
10: No, that's the cucumber.
0: cucumber. Yeah, that was the sea cucumber. This is the one where its leg fell off, and the leg continued to eat. It can't eat. It doesn't have a face, but it continued to move around and pick up food for 5 straight days. Like when you'd put food in there.
4: Did it bring it back to the host?
0: No, it would just go get it and then like curl up with it and hold it. And then, yeah, very strange. And now it's growing. I didn't realize that they could do this. So it didn't cut off right at, if I don't know if starfish have shoulders. I have a saltwater aquarium at home for people that are like, what the hell is that weirdo talking about? So it didn't break off right at the shoulder. It was somewhere like a third of the way elbow. Down. Yeah.
2: Okay, so I mean, it can still wear its shirts.
0: Yes, my starfish can still wear its shirts. Okay, it didn't have to go to a tailor.
2: Okay, good.
0: But what I hadn't experienced in the 15 years I've had this is it started growing the rest of the leg, and it looks like Deadpool when his hands grew back. It's hilarious.
4: Wait, the body portion of it started growing?
0: Well, no, the body still had the same number of legs, but one was cut off a third of the way down. But now the remaining two-thirds started to grow out, but it's significantly thinner and smaller than the rest.
2: So it has a baby nub.
0: It does have a baby nub.
2: Has the leg started growing a small body?
0: No, the leg has been consumed by snails.
4: That's what I thought you were saying. I thought you meant that the leg, the detached leg, was growing a body. Like, how does that happen?
0: Things are weird in there.
2: Never die.
0: Things are weird in there. Oh, let's see.
2: Oh, man. Okay.
0: This is Matt. Hi, Matt.
10: Hi.
0: Hi.
4: Hey, Matt. Your number is 4. And your category is careers you failed at. Go.
10: The career of college student, Navy.
0: Oh! I know you ran out of time, but I'm very curious to hear more of this list because those are career as college student and Navy. You didn't get a dishonorable discharge, did you?
10: No, just they told me not to come back.
0: Okay.
10: But it's an honor. But it is an honorable.
4: Okay. All right. So it's like an honorable, but with an asterisk. Okay.
0: So you're like, yeah, we're good, man. Thanks.
2: Okay.
0: Yeah, everybody's safe now. You can go home.
4: Let's just agree to part ways.
0: Yep. Hello, Ryan. Ryan. Goodbye, Ryan.
2: Oh no.
6: Ryan.
2: Oh.
6: Dang.
0: Hello, Leticia.
2: Ryan.
11: Hi.
0: Hi, how are you?
2: Hi.
11: Good.
0: Are you ready to play
11: it's
0: 5 seconds?
11: It's actually Leticia.
0: What?
11: Sorry. It's pronounced Leticia.
0: Leticia. Oh, Leticia. Okay, thank you. I'm sorry.
11: Yeah.
0: Hot Wings, do you have a number and a category?
2: I do. Yes. Your number is 3, and your category is food that doesn't taste like lemon or asparagus. Go.
11: Pizza, cheese, marshmallows.
0: That was easy. See?
2: Yeah. I mean, unless you get a lemon pizza, then you're right.
0: Leticia, thank you. Well done.
4: Couldn't be stumped.
2: No.
0: Hello, Brandon.
12: Hello.
0: You ready?
12: Yeah, we are.
6: All right, Brandon, I need you to name 4 of the worst places to propose to somebody.
12: Under a bridge, under a rock, near a farm, and...
2: Brandon, when was the last time you hung out with SpongeBob? Because you sound like
12: Thank you, Dave.
0: Right. Thank you, Brandon.
4: Oh, SpongeBob. Under a rock.
0: Let's see. This is Rob in Ohio. Hi, Rob.
13: Hey, what's up?
0: Not much. Rob, your number is 1, and your category is words that rhyme with concrete.
13: Sacrete.
0: What is that?
4: Sackcrete.
0: Oh,
4: I think it's a brand. Yeah, brand of concrete.
0: Yeah, we'll take it. It was a screw job anyway. All right, Rob, well done. There you go. Back in a minute. It is the Free Beer and Hot Wings Show.
14: From the 106.7 The Fox Weather Center, showers and thunderstorms are possible early with mostly cloudy skies and a high near 81. The low will be around 70. Sunday will be partly sunny and hotter, with a high near 91 and heat index values up to 102. 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

Only Scott Weil and his Stone Temple Pilot bandmates with the Big Empty. Long Last Year, saying bye-bye, love. We continue our superset of killer classics for our Saturday morning. 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

0: Sadly, of course, the late, great Glenn Frey is already gone, no longer with us, but celebrating a birthday this past week, in case you missed it, Tuesday, the Rock and Roll Hall of Fame drummer out of Texas for the Eagles, Don Henley, celebrated his 79th birthday, very low-key. Tried to search out anything about it, and yeah, I couldn't even find anything on the World Wide Web. Up next, Def Leppard, Steppenwolf, going to take us on a carpet and ride around on it. Yeah, that never happened. Wait a minute. Also, keep the faith and stop making ourselves not believe. Yeah, that we hurt ourselves, our own mental weaknesses, where we self-doubt. Well, we're going to keep that ultimate motivational song with Journey. Don't Stop Believing, coming up next.
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7: From the 106.7, the Fox Weather Center. Clouds stay in place with showers and thunderstorms possible, then a slight shower chance. The high is near 81, with south wind at 6 to 8 miles per hour. The low is near 70. Sunday is partly sunny and hotter, with a high near 91 and heat index near 102. For the latest news, weather, and community info, visit DecaturRadio.com.
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1: Hi, I'm Jerry Hinkle. Here's what's happening about town. 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

0: You know, with all the technological AI and such breakthroughs, I don't see us getting on a carpet and flying around anytime. Yet that's how we grew up, watching, B, C grade Middle Eastern movies where they always were flying around on carpets. Stupid Americans believe that. Cartoons. Yeah. Flying carpets. Yeah, that was a thing. Yeah, never happened. But people who like to fly and use drones and get up in the sky and like balloons and do photography all compete in the International Aerial Photographer of the Year Awards. I came across this a few years ago. This thing's growing. Over 1,500 entries by professionals and amateur aerial photographers from around the world competed this year. The colors and the originality are just mind-blowing. So if you're anywhere near a computer today, this weekend, search out 2026 International Aerial Photographer of the Year Awards. And see, there's probably 100 of them up there. It's incredible. Aerial Photographer of the Year. Worth your time this weekend.
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4: Good morning and happy Saturday, Central Illinois. Here's your WAND forecast. We're starting off the weekend with a few rain showers this morning, but we'll be drying off as we head throughout the day. We'll keep the clouds around, however. That means temperatures today are limited to the low 80s, and with the clouds sticking around tonight into our Sunday, lows will be in those low 70s. But tomorrow we're turning the heat up and even adding more chances for some showers and storms into the afternoon, so stay weather aware. I'm meteorologist Olivia Colon.
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Fellas,

0: utilizing, well, mainly one, but two licensed pilots in their song, Learning to Fly. Nick Mason, the drummer, is the main voice you can hear doing the pilot talk in there. David Gilmour contributing a little bit as well. Both licensed pilots. David actually owned an aviation company and then sold it off and made tons of money. You know, when you got money, you can make money, right? That's my motto. It's last year. Don't have money, but I can play a lot of great classic rock, including Moments From Now, Chili Peppers, Guns N' Roses, Foreigner, and some Southern Fried Blackfoot. Getting that harmonica out with Ricky Medlock on the way. On this final Saturday of July. Yeah, next Saturday, we're flipping the calendar, August 1st. And speaking of the calendar, today is National Hire a Veteran Day. If you are in the need of an employee and you are a hiring person, you are encouraged to hire a veteran. Every day, but today especially. It's also Carousel Day. You know, the carousel at the mall or at the wherever with the horses that go up and down, put the kids on. Day of the Cowboy. It's Thread a Needle Day. Red Shoe Day. Culinarians Day. Those that like to cook. World Drowning Prevention Day. World Drowning Prevention Day. Yeah, let's prevent people from drowning. And finally, who's not down with this? A Hot Fudge Sunday Day. It says so right there on the calendar. Hot Fudge Sunday Day today. Go treat yourself.
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Dude, just screaming on that guitar. Just had his 61st birthday a couple days ago. Thursday, Slash, Saul Hudson, real name. Turned 61. Lester, continuing a superset killer classics for you and I. Yeah, it's not just you enjoying it. I'm sitting here jamming too. Foreigner, the Jukebox Hero. Thanks for listening. Standing in.

0: Got the choo-choo-choo train going. Blackfoot, Ricky Madlock, and the crew, along with Lester, David Bowie, Queen, and a guy who fronts a band who just happens to have a PhD in microbiology. Yeah, that's right. He's a microbiologist turned rocker. 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
5: From the 106.7, the Fox Weather Center, showers and thunderstorms are likely early, with a high near 81 and south wind near 7 miles per hour. Rain chances are 60%. Lows fall near 70. Sunday will be partly sunny, with a high near 91 and heat index values up to 102. For the latest news, weather, and community info, visit DecaturRadio.com.
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0: Thank you so much for choosing us to be your musical best friend. 106.7 The Fox with Queen and The Offspring. Kind of a PhD twofer, if you will. You've got Brian May, the guitarist of Queen, who has a PhD in astrophysics. Yeah, he knows chemistry and physics. And then before that, The Offspring, Dexter Holland, he's got his PhD in microbiology. Both guys, brilliant, smart guys, and they're not using their degrees. They're rock stars. Nothing wrong with that, right? 106.7 The Fox, inviting you to give life-saving blood. 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It's in Classroom C, 9 a.m. to 1 p.m., Tuesday the 4th. That's a week from Tuesday. 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
2: 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Detectives are currently investigating a theft that occurred during the early morning hours of June 29th, 2026 at St. Patrick's Catholic Church. Several large copper downspouts were removed from the exterior of the building overnight. This incident is one of several similar copper thefts reported in the area. Surveillance video shows a possible suspect described as a white male wearing dark clothing and riding a bicycle. Photos of the possible suspect are available on the Crime Stoppers website. 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
7: Good morning and happy Saturday, Central Illinois. Here's your WAND forecast. We're starting off the weekend with a few rain showers this morning, but we'll be drying off as we head throughout the day. We'll keep the clouds around, however. That means temperatures today are limited to the low 80s, and with the clouds sticking around tonight into our Sunday, lows will be in those low 70s. But tomorrow we're turning the heat up and even adding more chances for some showers and storms into the afternoon, so stay weather aware. I'm meteorologist Olivia Colon.
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0: Taking a walk on the wild side with the crew and turned up the radio with Autograph before that. Some prime 80s crank it up stuff, the hairband era. Up next, we fire up another superset as we get Logical with Supertramp, The Doors, ZZ Top, and a few days ago we remembered the one-year anniversary, the passing of Ozzy. We'll hop on that crazy train with the master of it next.
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Sadly, of course, this past Wednesday, the one-year anniversary of the passing of the legendary captain of the Crazy Train, Ozzy Osbourne, of course. Last year, rolling through a superset killer classics for you and I, my friend. Thank you so much for listening. Pat Benatar, Mr. Rock and Roll Hall of Fame inductee, they're out on the road with Brian Adams on the Roll of

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1: 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About the shack outside the games. And you know what I'm talking about. 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

0: How you doing this fine Saturday? It is Lester. As we rock through the Saturday performance, and it's been a rocket one. If you've been with me the last hour or two, we've been smoking it. And no cutting back either. Going to ring the bells of purgatory, get some shelter, and hear about a gold dust woman. All coming up in seconds.
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8: From the 1067, the Fox Weather Center, showers and thunderstorms are possible, with a high near 81 and south wind around 7 miles per hour. Skies turn partly cloudy, with a low near 70. Sunday will be partly sunny, with a high near 91 and heat index values up to 1 and 2. For the latest news, weather and community info, visit DecaturRadio.com.
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0: Big day tomorrow. Sir Mick flips his calendar on another year on the planet. Yeah, Mick Jagger turns 83 tomorrow, and he's out there busting butt around the world, flailing away on stage. If you've ever seen Mick, I mean, I don't know how the guy has all that energy, but when you see this, you know, the exercise regime and all that stuff, you understand how he can do that. But yeah, happy advanced birthday wishes. 83 tomorrow for Mick Jagger. It's last year, 17-year-old Edward Kang out of New Jersey is a brainiac. He knew how to use AI and use it to its fullest. Not to get rich, no. 17-year-old Edward Kang, working with AI, developed a retina mind machine. It's a AI program that scans retina of children so they can receive faster diagnoses and earlier support by distinguishing between autism, ADHD, and neurotypical patients. And it does so with 89% accuracy. You know, about 3% of all kids have ASD. 7 million children in our country have ADHD, most common childhood disorders. And a 17-year-old kid made the breakthrough. Yeah, what were you building when you were... Now, I guess that's not fair comparison because these guys all have computers and stuff like that. We had, well, ticker tape computers. Remember those things? Yeah. But congratulations. 17. Retina Mind, an AI scanning to help kids, early diagnosis for ADHD and autism.
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5: Good afternoon and happy Saturday, Central Illinois. Here's your WAND forecast. We're heading into this afternoon with a spotty shower or two, but most of us are drying off, however, keeping the clouds around, which means highs today are limited to the low 80s, and with clouds sticking around tonight, they'll be limited overnight to the low 70s. But as we head into our Sunday, we're turning the heat up. We'll have a heat advisory go into effect with highs expected to reach the 90s, so do what you can to stay cool. I'm meteorologist Olivia Colon.
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0: The song is about a stalker, yet people put it in weddings. I don't understand it. Neither do Sting or Andy Summers, Stuart Copeland. There had been in interviews, and they said they've been people put that in weddings, and they thanked the band for it. And they're like, you know, that song's about stalking, right? It's not about, whatever. Love is love. Billy Squire gets another superset. Killer Classics started it up. Van Halen's going to drop by, Boston, a whole bunch of others as we roll into this hot fudge Sunday day. Yeah, calendar on the wall here. 25th of July, the final Saturday of July, is hot fudge Sunday day. So there you go. Put it in your head right now. Sometime today, get yourself a hot fudge Sunday today. It's also Culinarians Day. You like to cook? Like chefs? There you go. Culinarians Day. World Drowning Prevention Day. That's good. Don't want people drowning. It's a carousel day, you know, the carousel, the horses and things that go up and down in the store, in the mall, whatever. Red Shoe Day, Thread a Needle Day, Wine and Cheese Day, Day of the Cowboy. And finally, this is a very important one. I don't think it's worthy of a day. It should be at least a week, should be a month, should be every day. Today is National Hire a Veteran Day.
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94, the 16 Stone album came out, introducing us to Bush, including the Everything Zen song. It's Lester doing everything we can possibly do to be zenful on this Saturday, chilling out, cranking up superset after superset, killer classic rock, absolutely free for you, including Boston, from their

0: Oh, Pretty Woman, Roy Orbison, had been played on jukeboxes around the world and in bars and honky-tongs everywhere. And then this brash new band out of California has the audacity not only to cover it on their debut album, them and their record company think it's the best song on there, they release it as the first single. Oh, Pretty Woman, a cover song. And bam, everybody listened and went, whoa, holy, that band's got something, and they were around to stay. Hey, how about you stay around? Mellencamp, Bad Company, Who, rocking us in moments.
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5: From the 1067, the Fox Weather Center. Showers and storms are possible, mainly early, with mostly cloudy skies and a high near 81. Conditions turn partly cloudy with a low near 70. Sunday will be partly sunny with a high near 91 and heat index values up to 102. For the latest news, weather, and community info, visit DecaturRadio.com.
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0: There's the perfect example of why Paul Rodgers and Bad Company are in the Rock and Roll Hall of Fame, and Paul's in the Songwriters Hall of Fame, too. You and I have driven at night, seen that burnt orange sky sunset, and just marveled at it, right? Well, Paul marveled at it and then wrote a song about it. Yeah, he was on the way to recording studio and was one of those burnt skies, and he was just kind of going, burning sky, humming it, and then they got to the studio and they put pen to paper and whipped it out. Yeah, that's talent. You and I have talent, just not that kind of talent. I don't have the talent to do an International Aerial Photographer of the Year contest either, because I'm not flying around much. But if you would like to kill some time this weekend, I highly invite you to search your Lester Rabbit Hole Online Time Waster of the Weekend. International Aerial Photographer of the Year 2026 is out with their collection of winners and selected images, runners-up from the competition's top 101. And I got to tell you, out of 1,500, these are some spectacular. Professional and amateur. They're all aerial photography. Some are drones. Some are people. Skydiving taking pictures. In balloons taking pictures. In planes taking pictures. Pretty amazing stuff. Kill some time. Check it out. The International Aerial Photographer of the Year competition 2026. Put that in your browser and you'll enjoy it. Trust me.
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4: Good afternoon and happy Saturday, Central Illinois. Here's your WAND forecast. We're heading into this afternoon with a spotty shower or two, but most of us are drying off, however, keeping the clouds around, which means highs today are limited to the low 80s, and with clouds sticking around tonight, they'll be limited overnight to the low 70s. But as we head into our Sunday, we're turning the heat up. We'll have a heat advisory go into effect with highs expected to reach the 90s, so do what you can to stay cool. I'm meteorologist Olivia Colon.
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0: Steven Tyler, Joe Perry, and the boys of Aerosmith, preceded by the soon-to-be Rock and Roll Hall of Famer Billy Idol. That induction coming up in November. It's Lester starting up another superset, Killer Classics on the way. Steve Miller Band. We'll do some Hendrix, Journey, Led Zeppelin, and more. Moments away for you, my friend, absolutely free.
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No word yet who's going to be playing John in his biopic coming out next year from Universal Pictures. Yeah, you had, of course, Bohemian Rhapsody, the Freddie Mercury story. Then you had the Elton John story, Rocket Man. Next year, they're going to do Bon Jovi. And announcing an actor probably a few months before the movie comes out. But 2027, they say spring, we'll be seeing that Bon Jovi. Blasters, we continue the Superset Killer Classics for you and I. We are rocking with Journey.

0: Jimmy Page, Robert Plant openly admitting they were inspired by Joni Mitchell's California song. And that's where they got the idea for that classic Zeppelin Going to California tune. Going into the Cars, Rick Derringer, U2. Yeah, some hoochie coo music, some shake it up stuff, and we'll try and find something with those three bands and their songs next.
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4: From the 106.7 The Fox Weather Center, mostly cloudy skies are expected with a low near 70. Sunday will be partly sunny, with a high near 91 and heat index values up to 102. Monday will be mostly sunny and hot, with a high near 96 and wind gusts up to 23 miles per hour. For the latest news, weather, and community info, visit DecaturRadio.com.
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0: You, my friend, have just been rock and roll hoochie-cooed. That's a good thing, right? Rick Derringer, the late great. U2 before that. Ozzy, Styx, Guns N' Roses, all before the top of the hour. It is Lester St. James. And those that have listened over the last decade or so, I've been doing this show, know that I like to keep an eye on the changing things in our society. Much like our great-grandparents lived through the Industrial Revolution. Dirt roads became tarred roads and factories and cars. You and I are living through this age of technological breakthroughs, left and right. Until this very day, a lot of folks felt pretty cushy in the, the trades world, for instance, that robots could never take over jobs in the trades world, only manufacturing easy assembly jobs. Well, you got to see it to believe it. Your Lester video and story of the week. Just type in your browser, Neo's Hands, N-E-O apostrophe S hands, and you'll get the story and you can see the video. 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
4: Good afternoon and happy Saturday, Central Illinois. Here's your WAND forecast. We're heading into this afternoon with a spotty shower or two, but most of us are drying off, however, keeping the clouds around, which means highs today are limited to the low 80s, and with clouds sticking around tonight, they'll be limited overnight to the low 70s. But as we head into our Sunday, we're turning the heat up. We'll have a heat advisory go into effect with highs expected to reach the 90s, so do what you can to stay cool. I'm meteorologist Olivia Colon.
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0: Those rockin' renegades out of the windy city of Chicago. Styx, of course, along with Laster. Gonna fire up another superset. Killer Classics, Moments Away, Guns N' Roses, AC/DC, Scorpions. Oh, yeah, you're gonna be cranking up your radio, taking it to that next level. They're getting their workout. And then afterwards, you might want to treat them to a hot fudge sundae. Well, you can't feed speakers hot fudge sundae, but you might want to treat yourself to it. According to the calendar on the wall for this final Saturday of July 2026, Hot Fudge Sunday Day. I know it's redundant, but sounds good, right? Nice warm day, a little Hot Fudge Sunday to cool you off. It's also Day of the Cowboy, Wine and Cheese Day, Carousel Day, you know, the one that goes around in a circle up and down, little kids ride on, International Red Shoe Day. No idea why, it just is. Thread and Needle Day. Can you do that? Wow, that's tough. Culinarians Day for those that like to cook. World Drowning Prevention Day. And finally, this is, I'm disappointed. This shouldn't just be a day. This should be an every day. National Hire a Veteran Day. You agree, right? It should be every day should be looking at hiring our vets for all they've done for our country.
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0: I certainly was in the right.
1: Yeah, it's definitely
2: right. Pink Floyd and Money. Speaking of that, Mega Millions jackpot surged into the game's all-time top 10 after no ticket matched all six numbers Friday. So it all rolls over. Stay close. Soundgarden on the way. We got the Stones next.
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6: From the 1067, the Fox Weather Center. Patchy fog develops late, with mostly cloudy skies and a low near 72. Sunday will be partly sunny, high near 90, with heat index values up to 102. Monday turns mostly sunny and hot, high near 95, with southwest winds 7 to 14 miles per hour and gusts to 23. For the latest news, weather and community info, visit DecaturRadio.com.
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0: Department is requesting the public's assistance in solving this week's Crime of the Week. Detectives are currently investigating a theft that occurred during the early morning hours of June 29th, 2026 at St. Patrick's Catholic Church. Several large copper downspouts were removed from the exterior of the building overnight. This incident is one of several similar copper thefts reported in the area. Surveillance video shows a possible suspect described as a white male wearing dark clothing and riding a bicycle. Photos of the possible suspect are available on the Crime Stoppers website. Detectives are continuing to follow leads. 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When contacting Crime Stoppers, be sure to obtain a tip number for your records.
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6: Good afternoon and happy Saturday, Central Illinois. Here's your WAND forecast. We're heading into this afternoon with a spotty shower or two, but most of us are drying off, however, keeping the clouds around, which means highs today are limited to the low 80s, and with clouds sticking around tonight, they'll be limited overnight to the low 70s. But as we head into our Sunday, we're turning the heat up. We'll have a heat advisory go into effect with highs expected to reach the 90s, so do what you can to stay cool. I'm meteorologist Olivia Colon.
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0: Vintage Def Leppard. That's not to be confused with the classic Def Leppard, right? There is a difference there. Don't go anywhere. I got Stevie Ray Vaughan on the way.
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0: George Thorogood there. Hey, if you're a Ryan Reynolds fan, you might be happy about this. He was at Fanatics Fest 2026, and he said there's still some things from the comics he would like to bring to the screen. So, yeah, basically confirming another Deadpool movie. Joan Jett and the Blackhearts coming up. How about The Clash next?
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4: From the 1067, the Fox Weather Center, patchy fog is possible late, with mostly cloudy skies and a low near 72. Sunday will be partly sunny, with a high near 90 and heat index values up to 102. Monday will be mostly sunny, with a high near 94 and southwest gusts up to 23 miles per hour. For the latest news, weather, and community info, visit DecaturRadio.com.
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4: Good afternoon and happy Saturday, Central Illinois. Here's your WAND forecast. We're heading into this afternoon with a spotty shower or two, but most of us are drying off, however, keeping the clouds around, which means highs today are limited to the low 80s, and with clouds sticking around tonight, they'll be limited overnight to the low 70s. But as we head into our Sunday, we're turning the heat up. We'll have a heat advisory go into effect with highs expected to reach the 90s, so do what you can to stay cool. I'm meteorologist Olivia Colon.
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0: The song's been covered a gazillion times, but I think the Van Halen version is my favorite. Hey, it's Tayshia. Stay put. I got Kenny Wayne Shepherd on the way.
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Metallica, you know who I think is the hero of the day or the week or even the year? 14-year-old kid in Montana that lassoed a guy that was in a river going downstream. Saved him with his lasso. 14. It's the police.

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0: All right, it seems like every week there's a new study on coffee and the effects it has on your body and your heart. The latest one that I saw this past week, 5 cups is okay, without cream or sugar. Well, I use almond milk, so I guess that's okay, and I use stevia, but I probably drink about 10 cups, so we'll see how that works out. Speaking of heart, how about we use some Janis Joplin, a little piece of my heart, next.
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5: From the 106.7 The Fox Weather Center, patchy fog develops late, with mostly cloudy skies and a low near 72. Sunday will be partly sunny, with early fog, a high near 90, and heat index values up to 102. Monday will be mostly sunny, high near 94, with southwest gusts up to 23 miles per hour.

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0: requested journey for you. I've mentioned before, I have these weekly meetings with my boss. We're supposed to listen to portions of my show from that day, and I hate listening to myself. So I try to get him off track, and if I get him talking about music, well, then we're off to the races, right? So this past week, I don't know how Steve Perry, I remember what it was, we were talking about musicians that probably should have hung it up, you know what I mean? Know when to quit, you know, if he can't perform anymore, things like that. I'm not going to say who he said should hang it up. But we're talking about Steve Perry, how Steve Perry decided he wasn't going to perform anymore, but he said that he played pool with him one time. I don't know if it was backstage for a show or what it was, but he said he was the most down-to-earth, nice guy, you know, you could ever meet. Tom Petty coming up for you. We'll do Triumph next.
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6: Good evening, Central Illinois, and happy Saturday. Here's a WAND forecast. We're heading into this evening with mostly cloudy skies, which means overnight lows tonight are only in the low 70s. Tomorrow, we turn the heat and humidity up. We're going to be getting to the low 90s, and with the humidity feeling more like low 100s, a heat advisory is going into effect for most of the area, so do what you can to stay cool, and we'll even be adding in a chance for a thunderstorm or two for a few of us farther west heading into the evening. I'm meteorologist Olivia Colon.
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0: Tom Petty. I was just watching this video. It was a video compilation of police officers going after people on motorcycles. I don't get the people that run. You know, I just don't get it. And then the ones that run that don't even have a record. It makes no sense to me whatsoever. Of all the videos they showed, only one guy got away. He got away in the woods, but all the rest were busted. That's what I do in my free time, you see. Stay put. Got ZZ Top next.
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Steve Miller Band on the way for you. How about we do some Fleetwood Mac?

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4: From the 1067, the Fox Weather Center, the forecast calls for patchy fog and mostly cloudy skies with a low near 72. Sunday will be partly sunny, near 90, with heat index values up to 102. Monday will be mostly sunny, near 94, with heat index values up to 110. For the latest news, weather, and community info, visit DecaturRadio.com.
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2: 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Detectives are currently investigating a theft that occurred during the early morning hours of June 29, 2026 at St. Patrick's Catholic Church. Several large copper downspouts were removed from the exterior of the building overnight. This incident is one of several similar copper thefts reported in the area. Surveillance video shows a possible suspect described as a white male wearing dark clothing and riding a bicycle. 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
7: Good evening, Central Illinois, and happy Saturday. Here's a WAND forecast. We're heading into this evening with mostly cloudy skies, which means overnight lows tonight are only in the low 70s. Tomorrow, we turn the heat and humidity up. We're going to be getting to the low 90s, and with the humidity feeling more like low 100s, a heat advisory is going into effect for most of the area, so do what you can to stay cool, and we'll even be adding in a chance for a thunderstorm or two for a few of us farther west heading into the evening. I'm meteorologist Olivia Colon.
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0: So I was reading that the Eagles may be calling it a day. Yeah, this may be their last tour. How many times have we heard that from the Eagles and from Kiss and from everybody else? Don't go anywhere, y'all. Let's see what I have coming up. Pearl Jam. Yeah, I had a request for that earlier, so we'll throw that in next.
1: And Doug.
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I will never understand how Nikki Sixx wrote so many great songs while totally out of his mind on heroin. And that is not a reason to do heroin, believe me. He was just very lucky. I think very lucky to be alive. I'm so glad that he got away from all that stuff. You know, he's a really good woman, you know, Christian woman. He has a little girl, and he has a bunch of other kids, too. And he's living in the outback, living in Wyoming. So, good for him. Hey, it's Tayshia. Glad you're here. I got something listy for you.

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6: From the 1067 The Fox Weather Center, patchy fog is expected late, with clouds and a low near 72. Sunday will be partly sunny near 90, with heat index up to 102. Monday will be mostly sunny near 94, with heat index up to 110, and southwest winds gusting to 23 miles per hour. For the latest news, weather, and community info, visit DecaturRadio.com.
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9: The Decatur Police Department is requesting the public's assistance in solving this week's Crime of the Week. Detectives are currently investigating a theft that occurred during the early morning hours of June 29, 2026 at St. Patrick's Catholic Church. Several large copper downspouts were removed from the exterior of the building overnight. This incident is one of several similar copper thefts reported in the area. Investigating a theft that occurred during the early morning hours of June 29, 2026 at St. Patrick's Catholic Church. Several large copper downspouts were removed from the exterior of the building overnight. This incident is one of several similar copper thefts reported in the area. Surveillance video.

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0: If I get one more person in front of me on the road, weaving, speeding up, slowing down because they're on their freaking phone, I swear I'm going to punch somebody in the throat. I'm sorry. I'm just tired of it. I just can't fathom it. People watching their freaking phone, watching videos while they're driving is just insanity. Bon Jovi coming up for you. We'll do Billy Idol next.
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6: Good evening, Central Illinois, and happy Saturday here to WAND Forecast. We're heading into this evening with mostly cloudy skies, which means overnight lows tonight are only in the low 70s. Tomorrow, we turn the heat and humidity up. We're going to be getting to the low 90s, and with the humidity feeling more like low 100s, a heat advisory is going into effect for most of the area, so do what you can to stay cool, and we'll even be adding in a chance for a thunderstorm or two for a few of us farther west heading into the evening. I'm meteorologist Olivia Colon.
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0: So Bon Jovi was singing that song, Madison Square Garden, night 8 of a 9-day, stint at Madison Square Garden. And he said, look, y'all, he said, I'm paraphrasing, basically, I'm not my best. You deserve better than this. Hold on to your tickets. We're going to reschedule this. And they said that he had a sinus infection, which he may have. The 8th night of a 9-day thing, I mean, yeah, he did that back in the day, but he's been doing it a long time, okay? Things change. Things change in our body. They don't work the same as they did, earlier times in our life. So wishing him the best of health. Stay put. Let's see. Radiohead? Yes, we can do that. And we'll do some Cheap Trick next.
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